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24: These Hines.
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How you doing, guys? This is Zara Palmer, aka The Body, on the Live Lounge Unplugged. Hi, everyone. I'm just gonna be honest, guys. I'm rocking a hangover, but I still managed to come in. I've got some amazing guests on today. We have Miss Polo Universe Europe, everybody. Oh my god, I'm so

excited, and we've also got an artist called Emmanuel, so we are looking forward to having these guests on the show. It's going to be an amazing day, but for now, you're just stuck with me.

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is. Just for you guys that were listening in, that song was by myself and Damon Hess. Guys, check it out on Spotify. Damon Hess featuring Zara Palmer. Keep it coming. Now, this one I did with Champagne Sushi. That's what they're called, a record label called Champagne Sushi. And it's called Kinda Love. I hope you guys like it. I want to know what you guys think. Let me know what you think, because it's a sexy Saturday today, and I'm feeling sexy. For those of you that are tuned in, you can actually check us on TikTok live, Zara Palmer, aka The Body, or you can check us out on Love The Beat Radio, whichever one. And you can see me dressed in my Tarzan and Jane outfit. But anyway, this is called Kinda Love.

0: I don't know why. I just buzz when I'm playing my own music. But yeah, it's not even out yet. It's with Oxide. You guys have heard of Oxide and Neutrino. I've done a few with them. You guys wouldn't know this. Everyone was all like, why are you always playing the same song? Well, it's my latest single, but I'm working on five more. However, I did a track. My first release with Oxide Neutrino was Ups and Downs, so you guys can check it out on YouTube. Also, Desire. I don't know if you remember the house track. Na na na na na na na na na na na na na. Yeah, so I redid that as a garage. No one knows it's me, but it's me. But anyway, guys, come over here. We have an amazing guest in the book. That's for you, yeah.
1: Oh,
0: yeah.
1: Thank you.
0: Come over here.
2: How did I love chocolate?
0: Yeah, I didn't. I just saw it.
1: Oh,
0: I
1: get yes,
0: it.
1: Yeah.
0: Thank you. I don't know if you need to put that down or not, but yeah. Guys, we have Miss Polo Universe. Let's get, Right, we have Miss Polo Universe in the building. How are you, Danielle?
3: I'm not too bad, thank you.
0: It's so, so good. We need to move you over. We still need to see you in the cameras, guys. Just bear with me. We need to get her situated. There's another camera there as well. So
3: I'm going to let you do the...
0: Come here. We need to see this beautiful face.
3: Oh, I don't know about beautiful. I'm a bit windswept.
0: A bit windswept.
3: Rushing, honestly. London transport is a nightmare.
0: Yeah, London transport is really bad. It's
3: you
0: horrible.
3: Set out, you give your time enough time, you give yourself enough time, and then still delays.
0: I leave out at 12 o'clock, and I'm always late. I don't know how it works, but
3: I know. But oh no, Oh, the chocolate.
0: Yes, guys.
3: Oh,
0: I've
3: thank
0: got,
3: you.
0: Got a nice big, that's a big one, right?
3: Yeah.
0: We like them nice we and like big, them. Yeah.
3: Thanks. Wow. I love chocolate. I've got such a sweet tooth.
0: Okay, well, there you go then.
3: Love it.
0: So, right, what I'm going to do, right, give me 2 minutes. I'm going to play Artist of the Week. Now, I don't think you met him. He was on Anastasia's show. Not so long ago, Jay Keys, you didn't meet him.
3: I don't know. I didn't meet him.
0: He's
3: no.
0: such a great artist. So I'm gonna, he's Artist of the Week, so I'm gonna play a couple songs back to back and then we're gonna join you and hear all about your amazing story. Exciting stuff, guys. Exciting stuff.
3: Brilliant. Can I eat?
0: Yeah, you can go ahead, girl. Knock yourself out.

0: physio, pain meds, and slowly getting back into the gym, because I've lost a lot of weight, muscle loss, obviously not going to the gym.
1: Yeah.
0: It's really affecting me, but yeah. The gym, I recommend the gym to anybody.
1: I mean, I'm not going to lie, when I was with my friend Anastasia, I don't know if you're tuning in, but she's up, lift, and I'm like, I couldn't even lift the weights. I'm like, oh, girl, she's strong.
0: Listen, just go in the gym and have a play. That's what it's there for. Just go and have a play, and then before you know it, a couple of weeks.
1: Yeah, I'm going to go back. I'm going to force it's myself. Fun. I've got zero motivation, guys, zero, but, you know, my mate motivated me, so watching how well she's done, she's lost so much weight, I'm like... Right, I've got
0: to
1: go.
0: Yeah, because she was speaking to me about a diet and gym. I says, girlfriend, the best thing you can do is hit the gym.
1: Yeah, exactly. Right, guys, we are going to play my favourite artist right about now. His name is Jakey's. What an incredible artist. He's also a producer, a DJ. I mean, this guy's got it going on, and I'm totally obsessed with him. Like, what else can I say? Enjoy. No, I can't. I'm on a diet.
0: One square.
1: No.
0: Come on, girlfriend. No. One square is not going
2: to
0: hurt.
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0: She likes a lot.
1: I like a lot.
0: Guys, JK's one of my favourite artists right about now. He is doing it. He's also a DJ and a producer. And I really want to work with him. Like, Jay, when you're ready, let's get in the studio, goddamn. And when I say goddamn, I mean goddamn.

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Like, I'm totally obsessed with this artist. Guys, check him out. The Real Jakey's on Insta. You can find him on TikTok as well. Such a lovely guy. Very, very talented. Just a genuine guy. Like, guys, check him out. Right, I'm coming to his new single called Mad About You. So, guys, we're going to be there in a minute.

0: amazing Jay Keys. Check him out, the real Jay Keys. Artist of the Week. Now, I would play one more song, but we've got my amazing, I was going to say artist then, amazing guest with me, Danielle, Miss Polo Universe Europe.
1: Hi, guys.
0: Hi. Guys, if you want to see this sunny lady, you can check us out on TikTok Love the Beat, or you can tune in to Zara Palmer, a.k.a. The Body. So, Danielle, tell me. Right. So, a model, first and foremost.
1: Yes.
0: Yes. And the most exciting thing is you're actually doing a show.
1: Yes,
0: right?
1: I am.
0: Which is absolutely incredible. So I'm really proud of you. So Thank you. Well done. I love to see people succeeding, guys, man. I love to see people elevating. So tell us about this amazing show, Danielle.
1: Okay, so what happened was I did a bit of modelling, and then I got the lady who I was modelling for, she asked me, you know, would you be interested in applying for this event, which is over in Dubai.
0: Yeah.
1: And it was a beauty, well, international prestigious beauty pageant, but it's not just your normal pageantry, it's about modesty, so there's no swimwear contest,
0: right?
1: But it's about intellect and empowering women and girls, and about our advocacy work that each woman and girl in their own country has been doing for women and girls in their own country. So I thought, great, you know, I've got my degree, I've been doing sort of lots of work, you know, trying to get the government to sort of set up an inquiry into the, you know, a lot of these grooming gangs for all these girls that have been groomed for many, many years all over the UK.
2: Very sad.
1: Yeah, very, very sad. And as we know, failings and whatever else, but, you know, not to go into that. And that was the reason why I got selected to represent Great Britain out there.
0: Wow.
1: Which I was super proud. I never thought that I'd ever, you know, sort of be selected. It was just an honour to me, you know, to be asked to apply. And it was amazing. I was over there for about 2.5 weeks. Absolutely amazing, you know, all transported, you know, everything paid for, 5-star hotels.
0: So you got
1: food.
0: To live the life of luxury.
1: Oh, it was amazing.
0: Living like a superstar, huh?
1: Oh, it was like, how can I put it? It was like kind of Pretty Woman. You know, you're out there and the event, you know, the CEO, the founder, Zainab, she's absolutely amazing. I mean, me and her are like sort of sisters now, best friends.
0: Oh, lovely. That's
1: amazing.
0: Nice.
1: And that's what it's about as well, the event, uniting women across the world, you know, creating a global community of women, empowering them. I mean, it was amazing. You know, we'd go for facials and Botox and eyelashes and fillers and massages.
0: Sounds like my kind of party.
1: Hairdressers doing your hair, conditioning treatments, you name it, everything.
0: Oh, wow.
1: Horse riding, you know, boat trips on yachts. I mean, yeah, it's just out of this world.
0: Oh, wow.
1: Yeah, I mean, it's all supported by the sheikhs out there as well, from Dubai and Sharjah, so they was there a lot.
0: Mm-hmm.
1: They're, you know, coming, checking in, seeing how the event's getting on. It was tough. I mean, it's not just that. I mean, there's a lot of training out there. Tough training. You know, we had
0: as
1: to,
0: in like.
1: So they trained us how to stand and how to walk.
0: I have
1: correctly.
0: To. Can I just say something? Mm. I actually went to, believe it or not, guys and girls, I went to convent school and I was gonna be a nun. Mm. So we got taught how to sit. Everyone says, "Why do you stand like that?" It's like, "Well, sit like." I'm like,
1: it's normal. Etiquette.
0: Yeah,
1: it's
0: I know. It's you really sit like a lady.
1: Yes.
0: I'm a bit boyish, so I've got a bit of swag. But yeah, even the way you're sat now, it's only so like, I love it.
1: Thanks.
0: But yeah.
1: Yeah. So I mean, it was amazing. A lot of training. You know, we had coaches to teach us confidence building and counselling coaches. Psychotherapists teaching us techniques.
0: Okay.
1: There was routines, you know, dance routines that we had to
0: practice
1: and do.
0: Give us a little twirl or
1: no?
0: We never had a dancer. Actually, sorry guys. Actually, that's the point. I've never had dancers on this show. So if there's any dance, it's something different. Why
1: yeah.
0: not? If any of you guys are dancers out there, if you want to come on the show and do a little boogie, then please feel free to message me. But yeah.
1: But it was amazing. The whole experience. I mean, obviously hard work, but nothing too strenuous. You know, we could all handle it, but it was fun as well.
0: You know,
1: in the, some of the daytimes, you know, or in the evenings, you're just lounging by the pool and going in the sauna and the steam room and jacuzzi, and it was just amazing.
0: Yeah,
1: really, really an amazing experience. I mean, I've been to Dubai lots of times before anyway.
0: Yeah.
1: And actually, before I went out there to Dubai this time and was selected, I was actually, believe it or not, I was actually engaged to a man that was sort of the right-hand man to the Sheikh of Abu Dhabi.
0: Okay, so that's who you know. You hear that, guys? No. She had her way through the door that way.
1: No. Well, actually, I didn't tell them none of this before I went out. I only sort of told them that when I was out there.
0: Yeah.
1: And I don't know. I mean, the Sheikh, I think it's Al-Naya, the Al-Naya family. So I think they're like the president of the United Arab Emirates, the capital.
0: Hmm.
1: And that was a few years ago, and I actually turned that marriage down on the way to get married, believe it or not.
0: Why? Well, no, to be honest, there must have been something, because listen, who doesn't want to get married? I mean, I know ain't nobody going to marry me, because I'm too crazy, but yeah, I'll just marry myself, I like my own space anyway.
1: I mean, I think probably last minute jitters and nerves. I mean, I had my mum on the phone.
0: Any regrets?
1: No, I mean, the guy was a great guy, you know.
0: But great ain't cutting it.
1: No.
0: Great ain't cutting it. You need a bit more something.
1: No, I was driving down the motorway, ready to get married, and stopped the car, I can't do this. I think it was just last minute nerves and jitters and worries and things. I think had I have had maybe my mum there with me, or, you know,
0: it
1: would have been different, but I'm, you know. But anyway.
0: It's just a journey. The other thing is, it's like I see things as a lesson and a journey, and if that wouldn't happen, you wouldn't be doing what you're doing now.
1: No, exactly.
0: Yeah,
1: exactly.
0: So
1: and the thing is as well, I mean, it was great, you know. I mean, the life, the status, the standard of living, the luxury, everything I would have got from it. But
0: then you come back to England.
1: That was true. But then it's like, I sit there and I think, well, actually, do you know what? I don't need to marry a man to have that.
0: Oh, no, definitely.
1: You know, and that's what it's about.
0: I think she had to leave school at about 12 to work back in the day. My mum's like nearly 76 and she still works.
1: Yes.
0: She's just that kind of person.
1: Hard working.
0: And I'm going to be honest, I dated a guy. I was at college and he was like, he managed an artist called Lisa Lashes and they had an event called Eden over in Ibiza. And he's like, come. I was like, I'm at college. He goes, no, don't worry about it. You don't need anything. I'll pay for you. So I went, and I'm not joking. Like, I can't even believe it. I was engaged to this guy. I had to beg him for food, had to beg him for water. So in the end, I just went, F this, I'm just going to go and hand out flyers. And from that day, when I came back, I was like, you know what? I'm never, even if I go out, no one pays for anything. I pay for it because I don't want to rely on anyone. And that taught me a lesson. Work your ass off, excuse my language, but also don't let no man pay for you.
1: I mean,
0: the offer's cool, but it's not that. I like to pay my own way and I like to have my own money. I don't rely on anybody.
1: Exactly.
0: So guys, don't rely on anybody. Keep grinding. Work for yourself.
1: Ladies, do your thing. But yeah, and so anyway, it was amazing, the event. And I actually did. I mean, I had no. It wasn't in my mind thinking that, you know, maybe I'd win anything. I was kind of there. I thought, well, I'm just happy, you know, it's an amazing experience just to be here. Then when I was on the stage and they said, Danielle, you know, you won the title for Miss Europe, I was just absolutely shocked and speechless.
0: Wow.
1: I mean, it was all recorded, all of this.
0: Where can people see it?
1: It's on, oh gosh, I can't remember the TV channel, but it is aired sort of globally from sort of Philippines right all over to America.
0: Oh, wow.
1: On TV. Incredible. In America. So incredible. I'm kind of global, I am. But yeah, it was just amazing. And then coming back, it's just kind of excelled from there. You know, I've been doing a lot of work. I've actually gone into business with Zainab, the CEO of Miss Polo in Dubai.
0: Wow.
1: And that's why I'm doing the event in London.
0: In the UK. Exciting stuff. Mm. Actually, girls, obviously, you have a beauty pageant. Is it a beauty pageant?
1: Yes. So I'm the national director for Miss Polo Universe UK. So, yeah, it's an international prestigious beauty pageant. And they're sort of the, I mean, yeah, there's things that they can win, but the winner, because they've actually got them in India, Mexico, America, kind of globally now, and they're all holding their own events like Miss Polo Universe India, Miss Polo Universe Mexico, and the winners from all of those events, they all get to go and be flown out to Dubai in September for the grand final.
0: Guys, I just found the flyer. I've just got to say this, right, guys? So the reason why I'm interrupting is because you're looking for models for this amazing event.
1: Yeah, I'm looking for ladies that want to come along and just do it. But it's more than a beauty pageant, because it's about empowering women, giving them a platform, elevating them, and, you know, giving them a voice. And yeah, I mean, because the exposure that you get from it and the support and the networks, I mean, Zainab actually asked me a few weeks ago. She says, do you want to go to Cannes Film Festival on the red carpet? You know, you get to model designer dresses and go on the red carpet and pictures and things.
0: We do like a red carpet, but we love that.
1: And actually, you know, the directors of her event, Miss Polo in Dubai, they're actually, I think they're sort of the owner of Miss Cannes Film Festival. Mm. So these are big people, well connected, you know, and I mean, yeah. How much
0: more? Hear that, guys?
1: I know.
0: Someone has complained again.
1: Oh, why?
0: It always... Guys, I've got to tell you guys, it always says on TikTok, because someone's complaining. It's, I know who it is, but it's just funny because they're jealous. But it's like... gifting suspended for sexually suggestive behaviour when all I'm doing is sitting talking. Like, it's bizarre, guys. Mm. Absolutely bizarre. Anyway, moving on. Mm. So, I've just pulled up your flyer. Actually, first and foremost, how can people find you on Instagram and how can they apply?
1: Right, okay, so I've got two Instagram accounts. I've got my own, which is Danielle Price. If you go on there, you'll see pictures and videos of things that I experienced myself when I was out in Dubai. So, you've got a taste of that it is real. It's not a con, it's not a joke. It is real.
0: Yeah.
1: And then the other, to register, it's Instagram Miss Polo Universe UK.
0: You hear that, guys?
1: Go on there, all the flyers and the information's there. Scan the QR code and register and sign up.
0: So
1: there you go.
0: So, like, I'm looking at the flyer now, and obviously you get a crown, you get an official sash, if I can say the word. You get complimentary travel to Dubai, which is great. Mm. I want this. Right, luxury five-star experiences in Dubai.
1: And if you check my Instagram account, Danielle Price, it's there.
0: World-class luxury, guys. Make sure you guys apply. This is going to be absolutely incredible.
1: It's absolutely amazing. And that's what I say, you know, if you want to check out and see that it is actually real, it is all real. Check my Instagram
0: account, Danielle Price. It is real. I know this girl. And also, guys, I'm a judge on the day. You can't get much realer than that. So this lovely lady, I invited myself.
1: No. She's actually actually invited you because I asked Anastasia...
0: I haven't seen you though, we weren't chatting, we were busy filming, recording, I haven't seen you for a while, but let me just ask her, because you asked me to perform there, and I was like, I want to perform, but I think I'll make a good judge.
1: This girl is going to be an absolutely amazing judge. So we've got you, we've got Anastasia from Mind Over Matter,
0: and we've got Danielle
1: Baroness, she's Danielle's another beauty pageant holder, and Yusuf Khan, he's got I think Danielle and Yusuf actually got invited last week by King Charles to go and meet him in his garden parties in Buckingham Palace. So these are the kind of judges that we've got on the show.
0: Hear that, guys!
1: Yusuf, about 3 weeks ago, got invited to Oxford University and won an award from Oxford University for his entrepreneurship business.
0: I actually spoke to him because he's got a fashion show called Beauty in the Brains.
1: Yes.
0: And He wanted me to be Miss Jamaica.
1: Ah.
0: I was like, then I looked and I thought, no, I'm not really a person to compete. Like,
1: why?
0: Not at my age. I don't know.
1: What do you mean your age?
0: No.
1: Our girlfriend, there's no age limit.
0: There's no age limit, but I don't like competing. I love modelling. I love performing, but I don't like competing. I mean, but I'm competing against girls that are 20. That just can't work.
1: I did in Dubai, you know, there was girls that was a lot younger than me, but there's no kind of age limit, sort of 18 to 50 the event is.
0: Yeah,
1: and I'm sort of was a lot more mature than a lot of the girls, like young 20s, and even I still, you know, sort of won a crown, which I was really...
0: I just don't like competing. I'll tell you what, guys, I was on X Factor, and I'll tell you something, you guys can check it out, X Factor, and Simon Cowell said I had the best body he'd ever seen, which is incredible. That was back then, not
1: She's
0: now.
1: She's doing it.
0: But, I did have a pointer made, but then the buzzer, so what I'm going to do, guys, I'm going to play a track, and then I'm going to play...
1: Finish reading the rest of this.
0: I will do. I've got to go and get... I'm going to go and get the guest. 1 second. Right, I'm going to play one more track from the amazing J-Keys, my favourite artist right about now. Hold on a minute! Right.
1: Patience.
0: Yeah, he's got no patience, babe.

0: guys, Andrew Ip. I keep going to say Ear Pierce, but he's not. Andrew E. Pierce. I don't know why I can't say it, but he's such an amazing guy. Incredibly talented. We had him on the show last year, and I really want him to come back again. But, guys, this is called Supernatural Love. For those of you that believe in the Creator, it's a beautiful song. One of my favourite of his. Enjoy.
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21: Guys, sorry, before the break, I did say that we are going to play a song from Andrew E. Pierce. This is called Supernatural Love. Enjoy. And also, I want to give a big shout out to Jay Keys, our artist of the week. Supernatural Love, Andrew E. Pierce.

0: big up, Andrew E. Pierce. I have to really stop myself from saying Andrew E. Pierce. I don't know why I keep doing it. Right, guys, we're back with the incredible Danielle Price.
1: Hi, guys.
0: Hi, everyone.
1: Yeah, have a seat.
0: Have a seat. Park your butt. Right. What are we doing? Right, so we're talking about this amazing show. We're going to be joined by the amazing artist, Emmanuel. Yes, this is the Live Lounge Unplugged. Yes, it is about live music. But sometimes I like to switch it up. And obviously, for something like this, it's an incredible guest like this, who's got you've got Thank a beauty pageant and you're looking for a model. So ladies, please get in touch. Miss Polo Universe on Instagram. Yeah, for those of you that want to reply. And let me just, for those of you that have just joined us, ladies, if you're interested in applying, let me just tell you what the winner gets.
1: Well, before you start, it's not just a beauty pageant. The winner in London goes over to Dubai for, it's an international prestigious luxury beauty pageant about intellect and women's empowerment.
0: It's all about, we're all about empowering women.
1: There we are.
0: All about empowering women.
1: So let's have a chat.
0: So, right. So, you're going to get a crown, which is great.
1: Crown's so beautiful.
0: Official sash, right? So, you get to shine on a global, you get global recognition. I can't say recognition.
1: Yes.
0: Recognition, which is great. You get to shine on an international platform. You get a complimentary travel to Dubai, guys and girls. Mm-hmm. How exciting is that? Obviously, you get official entry to Miss Polo Universe. You opportunity to win cash prizes. Now, this could be life-changing, guys and girls.
1: Well, it's changed my life.
0: Yes.
1: Yeah.
0: We're going to go back onto that in a little while, Right. You get luxury brand ambassadorship opportunities. Now you get

0: to be a voice and be an inspiration, guys. So what else do we have? Well, we have exclusive media features and international exposure. Now, you get featured and you get recognised, guys. Now, who doesn't want to get featured and recognised? I love that. Right, so you also get invitations to elite events and global networking. You connect, collaborate, and elevate, right? It's all about elevating. And there's many more exclusive benefits. So, guys, what are you waiting for? Contact Danielle on Miss Polo Universe on Instagram. Find out all the details. And when is this going to be held?
1: So, it's I think it's going to be, like, the first week in September.
0: Okay.
1: In the UK. Obviously, there's other dates for, like, when India's doing theirs, America's doing theirs, etc.
0: Yeah.
1: And then whoever, you know, wins, they get flown over to the final, which is, I think, the 16th of September, to spend 10 days in Dubai.
0: Oh.
1: All paid for. Boat trip parties, parties on private yachts. With
0: we do like a boat party.
1: I mean, and actually, I mean, it really is, because, I mean, the CEO, founder, Zainab, she invited me a few weeks ago, like I said, to Cannes Film Festival, because, you know, one of their directors is, I think, the owner of Cannes Film Festival. And, you know, just things like this, you know, opportunities like
0: this. Yeah, yeah.
1: It's just kind of, yeah. I mean, check out my Instagram page, Danielle Price, as well. And you'll see, yeah.
0: We.
1: It's an amazing experience.
0: We, I mean, I'm actually going to be a judge. So, guys, don't hesitate. Get involved. I'm also going to be performing there. And in the building, guys, we have the amazing Emmanuel, who's going to be joining us very, very shortly. So, yes, we're going to have live performances from him. And it's going to be really excited. I actually saw him down at Lit on Mic. So big up Ferrari, hope you're doing good. So yeah, Lit on Mic, I was headlining there, but it's just a great event, guys. Any of you interested in performing, make sure you just message Lit on Mic. Cash Up Stars Records, check them out, it's fire. Right.
1: Oh, and don't forget, Emmanuel's going to be performing live at our event as well, at my event.
0: Yes, he is.
1: You're going to be judging on.
0: He is.
1: So, the one and only Emmanuel with a sweet voice. Sweet sounding voice.
0: Is it really that sweet? I don't know about that.
1: The music, the voice.
0: I tell you what.
1: I mean, from what I've heard
0: I, yeah, I heard him singing. I heard, actually, where were we? We had a drink after Mind Over Matter. I just want to say a big shout out to Anastasia.
1: Anastasia is amazing.
0: Mind Over Matter.
1: Anastasia, Mind Over Matter.
0: Yeah, she's
1: an amazing show. She's a beautiful soul.
0: Yeah, she's a judge on your show also, which is great.
1: She's also a friend of mine.
0: You asked her before me.
1: I know. Well, I was filming the stage in the studio, and I didn't get a chance really to talk to you like that, because obviously it was filming and I was interviewing people, so
0: yeah.
1: But no,
0: you did ask me to sing though, so yeah, I did invite myself.
1: Thank you. No, I appreciate that. No, we need someone like you.
0: Yeah, come on, babe, I'm gonna tear it up. What are you talking about?
1: There you go, girl.
0: Right, so I was gonna say, Mind Over Matter is for people with who've been through mental illness, and it's just about them sharing their stories and their journey, really. And you know, anybody wanting to get involved, just contact Mind Over Matter on Instagram to say Zara sent you. And you know, there's, everybody's welcome, all walks of life, you know, everybody's got a story, and you know, we want to put that out there so people can relate to it, and maybe you can help someone else along the way, you know.
1: That's
0: and you was actually presenting on the show as well.
1: I was presenting, yeah.
0: How was that experience?
1: I loved it. I absolutely loved it. I mean, it was a bit daunting at first and scary. I've never presented before ever.
0: Oh really?
1: Never.
0: Oh, I thought you had. You seem like a professional. I'm not going. Yeah, you did. Yeah.
1: Thank
0: I like
1: you.
0: That.
1: Well, do you know what, actually saying that, the other day I was at, I got invited to LinkedIn headquarters for their, what was it, a couple of days ago?
0: God, this girl gets invited everywhere, bloody hell.
1: It was their, and it was their youth awards for companies like Goldman Sachs and Alex, I can't remember who else, and, you know, law firms, big firms, corporations in the city that are, what they're doing to help employ the youth and, you know, create sustainability and sort of social justice and social mobility and all of that.
0: Yeah.
1: So these companies were getting awards and, yeah, LinkedIn actually invited me along.
0: Ooh.
1: Yeah, it was great. Yeah, and actually it's kind of all professional there, and I went in my suit and I had my picture taken behind the screen, and I showed it to my partner, and he looked, I says, I look like a news reporter.
0: Yeah, you do. Yeah, because I see the way you were sat there.
1: Like on Sky News or something.
0: Yeah.
1: In your suit, you know, smart and that. And
0: yeah, even me. Guys, I mean, anyone that knows me knows that I don't wear many clothes anyway, but I was like, I had a suit.
1: Yeah, suited and booted.
0: Suited and booted with a tie. That ain't me. Like, well, yeah, anyway, it's good to switch it up a little bit.
1: Yeah.
0: But anyway, right, so I want you to stick around because we're going to have some fun, like, in a little while. Mm. Right, so we're going to bring on the amazing Emmanuel. Join us. Come. Hello.
1: Hi.
0: Right, while you're doing that, I'll just play a song quickly.
2: Don't make them know so.

0: guys, this is my friend Tina, right? We go to uni together. And for those of you that don't know, I go to a university 2 days a week, founded by Beyonce's dad, Matthew Knowles, and everybody
1: girlfriend.
0: Yeah, it's fire.
1: This is what I'm saying, levelling up and elevating each other. And this is exactly the kind of thing that's going to happen to women from my event.
0: Exactly.
1: Helping, supporting women, empowering and elevating them. Girlfriend, that's the one.
0: Yeah, it's great. So she's just an amazing artist, by the way. She's just incredible. And so I've got to give credit where it's due. It's all about playing up and coming artists, and she's just one of them. Like, she's just phenomenal. So enjoy.
2: Yeah, make them know so one bad time upon a rhythm, you know. Yo, them damn shots.

4x4, and you know it's in top, skin chrome, well clean. Me have fi ink up. 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As my turn my back, them good, I try for drug me up.

0: Yo, it's your boy Jay Keys, and you're listening to the Live Lounge Unplugged with Zara Palmer.
1: It is that time. We have the amazing Emmanuel. You're not even in the
2: come
1: picture.
2: Come over this way.
1: Yeah, we're never in the picture.
3: We need to get you in. Do I need to budge over a bit more?
1: This is. You need to put that dog.
3: I think I need to budge over this way a bit more, honey.
1: We might need to swap sides.
3: No, because I want to be next to you, girlfriend.
1: Come back. I tell you what, move back. Here. There. Yeah, that's good.
4: What about me?
3: Yeah, and you come in there. You come
1: We'll have to squash up, guys and girls.
3: They're the one. That's
1: Emmanuel, welcome. How are you?
4: I'm very well, thank you.
1: I keep doing that.
3: There you go. Emmanuel, would you like some of my chocolate? Can you see our extra gigantic size that chocolate is?
1: Yeah, we like them nice and large.
3: Huge. We like
1: chocolate, guys. Chocolate. You've got the Aero, and then you've got like the big Aero. Well, this is like an extra large Aero. Like, I thought I'd point for my guest, but
3: it's an extra large Aero.
1: It's an extra
3: large chocolate. We like large.
1: She's a fan of the time. Right, let's get off the chocolate and let's go get to Emmanuel. So, how are you doing?
4: I'm really good. How are you?
1: So, the reason why, I mean, before we move on to anything else, obviously, you're going to be performing at Danielle's beauty pageant.
3: Woo! Yes, the one and only Emmanuel.
1: Yeah.
3: You've got a sweet voice and your music and everything. You're so talented.
1: Can you stop doing that?
3: I've sat at home and, like, with my boyfriend, and he's Caribbean anyway. Mm-hmm. But he's, like, you know, spent a lot of time in Miami and around America and stuff. And he was impressed with your music. He says, yeah, the man's got a good voice.
1: He writes some
3: good songs.
1: And he's a lovely guy as well. Like, you're really cool. I mean, we all spent time with you after Mind Over Matter. So that, let me just quickly talk about that. How was Mind Over Matter? How was that experience?
4: I was blessed. That was good. A really good platform, you know, for people to jump on. So I had a blast.
1: Yeah. We met some great people. There,
3: so. Hey, come on. Surrounded by all women.
1: Just all women. when we had a drink after. One boy. Three girls.
3: With bubbles.
4: We got lit though.
1: Yeah, for those of you that don't know me, I'm a big Prosecco drinker. I just love my Prosecco. And we had quite a few bottles, I'm not going to lie.
3: You actually got me in a mess. It wasn't just Prosecco, it was shots of tequila and
4: Sambuca. You tapped out first,
3: man. I had to tap out first. I've got my fella waiting at home for me. And it's like, right. And do you know what? And then I was like, what was it? The last shot that Anastasia brought us, I was like, that just hit me. We had about four shots. What do you mean?
1: Three bottles of Prosecco, you was lit after the first glass.
3: No, seriously, the room, it started spinning. But you guys just carried on drinking, man. You had a blast.
1: I've actually got a video of you singing in there.
3: And me singing?
1: I'll have to send that to you, actually.
4: I haven't had a drink in, like, since 2019.
1: Yeah, you said you don't drink, but we forced him to have a drink, guys and girls.
3: So we got you
1: not
3: on
1: saying,
3: it. We
1: not
3: got
1: saying that I condone drinking, but I got him on to drink.
3: We got him on the sesh. We got you on the sesh, didn't we, mate? It was on the sesh for the night with the girls.
4: It was a nice little vibe.
1: It was good to kind of, like, just, I guess, just chill with you guys, you know, just getting to know people and what they're like. I mean, even with you, like, I think I've probably told you maybe once. So it was nice to spend time with you guys. But yeah, it was fun. Right, so what are you going to be doing for us today? You got some tunes for us, right?
4: I got a tune. I got a few tunes.
1: Well, I should think so, right? Okay. So, guys, we might as well just get this guy on. Get your music. Get your stuff. Get your music, and while he's doing that, I'm just going to play one of my favourite tunes at the minute. I love this song. I love it. Enjoy.

0: we are back. We are back. What an amazing tune, Papa Ute. I just love that song, man. Can you stop doing this, guys? You're covering yourselves. We don't want
1: that. Yes. I think I need to take a seat and let me sit in the background and let Emmanuel take over.
0: Can you move over that way then, Norma?
1: There we go.
0: Right, we still want you in the picture though. Right, okay. Oh, guys, Emmanuel is in the building. Right, so you've got some music for us today. What are you going to be performing?
2: One of my songs that's going to be released really soon, called featuring my boy Hayden Crypton, called In Love Again.
0: Ooh, In Love Again. But I haven't been in love for so long. Jeez, I forgot what that feels like. Right, what we're going to do, we're going to get you up to perform live in front of the camera.
2: Okay.
0: Eh? So, yeah, go on. Yeah, just move over there a little bit.
1: It doesn't go that far, but yeah, just we want to see that.
0: Check, right, check. Perform, guys. We got a live performance from Emmanuel. So, which song are we going to be doing?
2: That one.
0: In Love Again. Right, you ready? Guys, check him out on Zoropom, aka The Body, on TikTok. You're going to see his live performance. Not playing. Oh, sorry, baby.
1: Yeah, this man Emmanuel's killing it.

0: Pull up.
1: You know how it goes. This is what it's all about, the Live Lounge Unplugged. Emmanuel in the building.
2: Don't know.
1: This is called In Love. All you ladies, make sure you follow him. Anybody in love, follow him, mate. Enjoy.
2: Hey, we got all the sexy ladies tuned in. Let's go.

0: Look out for that one coming real soon. Featuring the Broski, Hayden Krypton. Big up Zara. Love the Beat Radio, you done know.
1: Hey, but we ain't finished that.
2: we ain't gonna stop there. That was amazing. Wait, you're on live, guys. Guys, make sure you, if you want to see Emmanuel's live performance, I mean, the Love the Beat Radio battery's gone, so you're going to have to go on to Zara Palmer, a.k.a. The Body on TikTok. So, what song are you going to be singing for us next?
0: Let's cue that. This one's, what's the one?
2: You're going to have to talk in the mic.
0: Okay, let me just get this track ready.
2: Sorry, guys, we're just finding a track.
0: Go for up-tempo ones.
2: Yeah, we appreciate all kinds of music. No, we like different vibes. Yeah, we have previously some. We've had rock,
3: let's bring it up a bit.
0: And then end off with a slow one after.
2: Yeah, that's cool. That's good. So, guys, any of you guys out there that are artists, musicians, bands, MCs, even producers, we've had someone produce live on the show, even dancers, yeah. Someone just made a beat on the spot. Y'all think you can do it? You want to you up for the challenge? You want to come on Love the Beat Radio, the live lounge, unplugged? Just message me.
3: Yeah, and if you want to see Emmanuel perform live, get tickets and come to my event.
2: Yes, and the
3: see
2: event.
3: Some beautiful ladies.
2: Miss Polo Universe, for those of you UK. That have just joined us, Miss Polo Universe is a beauty pageant, Europe. And you're looking for models, ladies.
3: Yeah, I'm actually the reigning queen, Miss Polo Universe for Europe, so I'm looking for contestants.
2: Yes, and I'm going to be a judge. I'm singing Emmanuel singing. You've just seen an amazing performance by him. Let me just remind the viewers of what they're going to get. You're going to get a crown. You're going to get a sash, which is a symbol of honour and achievement, right? Global recognition. That's what everybody likes. Complimentary travel to Dubai. Luxury 5-star experiences in Dubai. Now you're going to get obviously entry to Miss Universe.
3: 5-star hotels, limousine, chauffeur driven everywhere. I mean, check out my Instagram account, Danielle Price, and there's pictures there of some of the things that I experienced when I was there. Yacht parties, boat parties. I mean, actually, the yacht party's at the end. I think it's on the Sheikh's private yacht that we go on at the end of the event. Exclusive party, but yeah. I didn't manage to get on that because I had to fly back home. Because we'd actually stayed out there longer than we should, and I didn't take enough pain meds. And I told you I'm still recovering from my lower spinal injuries. So I had to fly
2: health, around this health before wealth.
3: That's the one.
2: Yeah.
3: But we're going out there September, and we're going on the yacht.
2: Lovely. Luxury brand ambassadorship opportunities. So you get to have be a voice and be an inspiration to other people. Now we've got exclusive media features and international exposure. So you get recognised.
3: You get on television from all over the world, American TV stations to the Philippines. And because of that, I've actually got a PR company from America wanting to be my PR company.
2: Okay.
3: And they've just done my, they put me on IMDb.
2: What does that mean? Sorry.
3: I think it's a platform for celebrities, actors, producers, directors. Yeah.
2: Okay.
3: But people that are kind of recognised.
2: Okay.
3: Global figures.
2: Love that. Okay, anyway, we're going to have exclusive media features and international exposure, invitations to elite events, global networking, and many, many more opportunities. So, guys, make sure you check out Miss Polo Universe on Instagram. Message Danielle. Anybody want to join? I mean, look, you've heard things that they're gonna get.
3: And it's real. It's all on my Instagram account.
2: Right, guys, so what we're going to do, we're going to have another performance from the incredible Emmanuel, who's also going to be performing at Danielle's event. So yeah, it's going to be an exciting day.
3: Let's hear this singing.
2: Let's go. Bird. You ready?
3: Sweet voice.
0: You're tuned in at home.

0: That's the one. All of us are going to be on my show.
1: Yeah.
2: I mean, you're also looking maybe for some performers as well. So, obviously, a lot of my friends out there that are performers, just send me a message and, you know, only the best of the best will do. That's you know that. That's how
0: exclusive.
2: We do. That's how we do.
0: Exclusive elite.
2: Yeah, exactly.
0: There you go.
2: Okay, you have your song available. Guys, what we're going to do, we're going to hear another song. We're going to have a quick conversation. And then, you guys know that I had my single out called Nothing Lasts Forever in February. And what I'd like to do is an open verse challenge. So I'd just like to kind of give everybody the mic just to sing their own thing on it. Whatever it is, whether it's ooh, ah, whether it's a verse, whatever. Just do your thing. There's no right or wrong way. But anybody up for the challenge, come on. Actually, speaking of challenges, I'm actually thinking about doing, you know, those extra hot crisps. You know those extra hot crisps, the challenge, you know that one crisp. So I'm thinking about doing that. Anybody up for a challenge, I'll give you £100. If you want to come on the show, why not? Let's just see if you can take it. The hottest crisp in the world, guys and girls.
0: Is that like Scotch bonnet or scotch?
2: It's like that, but stronger. Yeah, but ooh, my goodness. Yeah, it's... You up for the challenge, guys and girls? I know I can't do it. There's no way in a million years I can do that, but... You know, it is what it is. Let's have some fun on the radio, right? Right, so what have you got for us next, Emmanuel?
3: This one's a slow one.
2: Okay.
3: For the ladies, it's the title of Let Me Take Control.
2: Okay, go for it.
0: For the ladies.
2: Ladies, make sure you check him out. Do you want to tell them what your Instagram is?
3: Emmanuel Adenuga on Instagram. And
2: do you want to say how to spell that? Because for those that don't know.
3: E-M-M-A-N... U-E-L A-D-E N-U-G-A. And I'm also on TikTok as well. I just recently jumped on TikTok.
2: Yeah, I told you to, didn't I? Yeah, I gave you some advice. I was like, get yourself on TikTok. Yeah, yeah.
3: And one of my other Donnies was telling me to jump on as well, so I had to do it.
2: Emmanuel
3: Adenuga TV on TikTok. So
2: obviously he didn't listen to his friends, he listened to me. Right, let's go for it. Go on, let's see what you got. Let's show me what you're working with.
3: Just a quick one. Check. 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You can go to the link in my bio on Instagram.

0: Ha! I know you've been hurt in the past, so leave that all behind. Oh, yeah, yeah, yeah. Oh, oh, oh, oh. I will never hurt you, no. Just let me take control. Yeah, yeah. Thank you. Don't forget, August 21st, Amersham Arms, I'll be performing live. Apart from that, I've got a lot of gigs. So, Daniela's event, I'm going to be there as well. I'm lost for words right now. I'm just super blessed and happy. There's a lot in the line. There's a lot coming up, so.
1: It's all love.
2: Oh,
1: wait, I'm super excited for you to perform.
3: Definitely.
1: It's going to be amazing. But can I give you a round of applause?
2: Round of applause for Maggie, well, guys and girls.
1: Beautiful voice.
2: We really appreciate you coming on the show. So what we're going to do, I just want to find out a little bit about you. Like,
4: You stand over here.
2: Right, we're having a bit of a move around, guys.
1: Guys, we're doing this.
2: Infamous Grandbody P, make sure you check him out. He's also a co-host. He comes from Wolverhampton. He's coming again next month. But, right, he's actually up for an award for the best radio show podcast, best podcast host, best radio personality and host, best TV personality and host, which is amazing because it's called the SCM Awards 2026. So make sure you check out the Repping for You Hip Hop Show. 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So, check out the scmawards.com/vote to vote for this guy, Infamous Grandbody P, repping for You Hip Hop Show. Thank you. Right, how did you start out? That's what I want to know.
0: How did I start in music?
2: Yeah.
0: So 2005 was when I recorded my first few set of songs. There were these two cats in it. We used to go to the same school, so they knew I could sing. They're like, yo, Emmanuel, we need a singer to sing the hooks for some of the songs that we've been creating in the studio.
2: Okay.
0: And it was a home studio.
2: Yeah.
0: That they had. Then I cut a long story short, went down there. I was adamant at first because I never really saw myself like being a singer that could make it or even be out there because I just didn't, innit. Got there, did about 3-4 songs during the summer of 2005. Then they started encouraging me to write my own songs. Then I wrote my first song at that point. Which is unreleased. Fast forward to 2008, did my first open mic. And then 2010, I performed at the Sunday show, opened up for Joe. So shout out to Marvin Harrison, because he hooked that up.
2: I love Joe. My favourite song is Good Girls. Oh,
0: wow. Joe.

0: Sunshine. Oh, I love him. I just love that song. Right, okay, so carry on. You were saying, so you got to warm up for Joe, which is phenomenal.
1: Yeah, that was like an amazing experience.
0: What was he like as a person?
1: Blessed, man. Blessed. Joe's amazing. He's he's a humble dude.
0: Joe, if you want a collaboration, I mean, look, we're here.
1: Let's do it.
0: Yeah, we're here.
1: But that was back in 2010. Most recently, what I'm really proud of is performing on DJ AG Online. Sierra performed that same during that live stream as well. Mm-hmm. So that was really like a real like milestone for me. So I got a ton of like music in my back catalogue that I'm going to be releasing, from the, you know, In Love Agains to Give It Time, all the songs you heard. That's what's going to be coming out soon. So
0: okay,
1: we're just warming up. You know what I mean?
0: Mm-hmm. I love that for you. So we could just start. Where? How can people find you? By the way, just want to tell them again. I know we've said it, but for those of you that have just joined us,
1: Emmanuel Adenuga on Instagram, Emmanuel Adenuga TV on TikTok, Emmanuel _artist on X, E Adenuga Music on Snapchat, and Emmanuel Adenuga TV is my YouTube channel as well.
0: Okay, all right.
1: So,
0: you've just given me an idea, right? And how about I play the instrumental and you sing Good Girls? Yeah, that's what we like. We like an artist that doesn't hesitate. He's like, because most people go, nah, I ain't gonna do it. I've had a few people do that. No, a real artist jumps on it and does their thing. And because I just heard you sing it, I'm like, yeah, man, this is what I'm talking about.
2: Yeah, give me the mic.
1: Sometimes I listen to music and then I keep going back to a certain part that evokes emotion. And I keep listening to it over and over again, like when he goes towards the end, when he goes, somebody tell me.
0: See, I never even noticed that bit of the song, so that's how much I listen. But yeah, well, I'm gonna find out now. But hold on, guys. That's why the Wi-Fi is not on. My goodness, guys, bear with me. Do you want to just tell everyone about your event? Do you want to just come? Just talk about your event.
2: It's called Capella University UK. And it's sort of first week in September. It's going to happen in London. And Zara's read out kind of the things that you can expect to win and get. And the Emmanuel's performing, Anastasia's performing. Zara's performing. Anastasia's the judge along with Zara. But we're just looking for girls to come down and register and register and sign up for it. It's going to be an amazing event in London. And you get the opportunity to win all of this. I mean, even if you don't win, you're still going to get kind of, you know, exposure. And it's going to be, you know, elevated you, you know. And the winner goes over to Dubai for the grand final, where I was last year in September.
0: Yeah.
2: No, sorry, October, November it was, where I won the title for Miss Europe. It was amazing. It's just an amazing experience, you know, life-changing, you know. I think it would be an experience that a lot of people would, you know, sort of the time of their life, really.
0: Yeah.
2: It's, kind of once in a lifetime kind of opportunity and experience. Yeah. And what you're going to get from it and gain from applying and, you know, going over, it's great. I mean, I was out there and it was in 5-star hotels and on the cruise ships.
0: Living the life of luxury,
2: I was there chatting with all the sheikhs and all their... You know, they was watching us all, and they're, you know.
0: When I hear sheikh, I just want to go.
2: No, the royal family.
0: I know.
2: The Arab sheikhs out there, you know, from Dubai and out there. But no, I mean, we had an absolute amazing ball. We had a ball. I mean, like I said, I've been to Dubai lots of times. I've travelled over half the planet. I love travelling. It's my passion. And Dubai is one place in the world where I'll always go back to.
0: I love that place.
3: Babe, I'm going to have to stop you
2: but
3: there.
2: But yeah, so sign up, girls. Come in, on the Instagram. Register,
3: babe,
2: sign up, and come
3: got
2: down.
3: 3 minutes left. Sorry, but so I don't mean to.
2: Mike goes to
3: but
2: who?
3: But we need to get him. I'll go over there and perform if you don't mind. We've got Emmanuel singing Good Girls.
1: Check.
3: My lord. Excuse my language. Sorry, babe. I didn't mean to be rude.
2: No, you got.

0: see something. It isn't there.
1: Tonight I'll be alone again.
0: You can't hold this in your hand or back it in your bags. You can't touch it. But our network is around you. Like oxygen. Near or far, we're there. That's why we've been awarded best mobile network coverage by Userage.
2: Hello.
3: Dad, I got the job.
4: Just go for it, yeah, don't think about it, yeah. It's when you think about it, that's when. 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Hi, thank you for joining us.
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20: 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That was awesome.
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24: Beams, beams.
22: Me's Hines.
24: That it does, dear. That it does.
25: Because I'm worth it. You are.
22: Have you had yours?
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25: Hate her.
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0: Guys, thank you so much for joining us. We ain't going to have time to do that one more song. I do apologise. We have somebody else on. So I want to say thank you for joining us. Thank you so much to Danielle Price.
1: Thank you.
0: Thank you so much to Emmanuel for performing on the show. It's been an amazing day. Thank you for coming.
1: And get down to Miss Polo Universe Europe in September. Buy tickets to come and see lovely Anastasia be a judge and Zara. Zara.
0: And Anastasia's going to be a judge.
1: But Zara's going to be performing, and amazing Emmanuel's going to be performing as well, and some other guests as well.
0: It's going to be exciting.
1: So get your tickets and get down. And ladies, come and sign up. It's going to be an amazing event. Life-changing opportunity and experience.
0: It is.
1: Trust me.
0: Guys, thank you so much.
1: Thanks.
0: Ciao. Goodbye.
1: Have a good evening.

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1: 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Yeah. Drip drop blood on the crop. Another nigga dead. 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

just to find your face. Curse of a lifetime just to pierce you. Pierce through darkness just to mark you. Masked fools, marked by scarred tools. No one will ever escape. Who will find you? Dragged into the flames of fire. Now you get smoked. The end of the day, it weren't no joke. Want to meet the Candyman, the bees and the honey. The bees and the honey, the bees and the honey. You want to meet the Candyman, the bees and the honey. The bees and the honey, the bees and the honey. Twisted and mutilated,

oppressor. 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So now the Candyman's back, bitch. 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The bees.

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0: Good evening, good evening, good evening, and this is Love the Beat Radio with Lady BB and New Level Promotions. Guys, I've been off for a couple of weeks, but I am back. Loads of people have been messaging me and asking me when am I going to continue my show, but I just had a bit of time out to just take some time out for myself, because like I've said before and we've talked about this, it's important that you always take time out for yourself. Your health is your wealth, so you have to look after your health first, because that's what makes you healthy and wealthy as well. So that's why I was taking time out, but I am back now. And while I was off, I wasn't completely off. I mean, I was still going to events and stuff, as you know, and I was meeting artists at all different types of events. In fact, one of the artists, my special guest, my first special guest of the night that I have in the studio, is an artist that I met performing in Camden a couple of weeks ago, and I'm going to let him introduce himself. Hiya.
1: Yes, people. How are we feeling there? My name's Lavish Elsien. I'm an artist. I'm located from Newcastle. So, yeah, it's lovely to be on the radio.
0: Welcome, Lavish. How was your trip down here today?
1: It wasn't too bad, but... Yeah. Coaches and trains, it's very, very long. It's about 7 hours, 6 hours.
0: Do you know what? Your artist journey, get used to it, because soon you're going to be long nights.
1: Yeah, I'm already getting sick of it. It's horrible.
0: Yeah, I'm telling you. And soon you're going to have long flights as well.
1: Yeah.
0: 12-hour flights, 13-hour flights.
1: Yeah, so I wouldn't mind the flights, though.
0: As long as it's going to a hot country.
1: Yeah, only warmth.
0: Okay, so Lavish, tell me a bit about yourself. So I met you, you've currently completed the RBE tour.
1: Yeah, it's the first tour I've done with them.
0: Right, so how was it?
1: It was really good, obviously very different as well, obviously. Mm-hmm. Like, it's the first tour I've sort of done with them, so I didn't really have a lot going into it, what I was expecting. But
0: okay.
1: It went really, really well. Obviously, they treated me amazing in my hometown, Newcastle.
0: Yeah.
1: Show went so good, then they invited me to London. So then I had to do London, and they invited me to Brum. So yeah, we ended up completing the whole tour.
0: Okay, so how did you find out about the RBE show?
1: One of my friends who's an artist called Meds. Mm-hmm. He was doing the RBE show last year.
0: Yeah.
1: So I wasn't really doing music too much. I was kind of very half bothered in it.
0: Yeah.
1: And obviously, he invited me down. I was just meant to sort of go and support and spectate.
0: Mm-hmm.
1: And then obviously I ended up jumping on the mic.
0: Okay.
1: And then it all sort of just spurred on from there, really.
0: Okay. And big up your friends in the studio with you. Big up the team. You know, it's so important. I love it when I see an artist come with the team, because you know what? Being an artist is... it's already a lonely road. It's also it's already a lonely journey. When you're there listening to music and you're writing songs by yourself, nobody's there. So it's very important that you have the team around you and friends around you who's going to support you on your journey. Yeah. So big up yourselves. Big up all three of you coming to the studio. Big up the boys.
1: Casey and Meds.
0: Big up the boys. What is it, Casey?
1: Casey
0: and Meds in the studio with us today, all the way down from Newcastle. So, so what stood out about you to me is when I watched you perform. I'm not sure what the name of the song was you was performing, because I came in halfway through your performance. Mm-hmm. So I came in halfway through the last thing you performed, because you
1: would have been Moth, I'm pretty sure.
0: Was it?
1: It would have been Moth, yeah, the last one. It was quite bouncy.
0: Yeah, bouncy. Yeah, and you was bouncing around on stage. I said, I like him. I said, he's got a character.
1: Mm.
0: So then I said to my friend, Chrissy, it was with me, she was like, shall I go and get his details? And I was like, we need to network with him. So we were actually there to network that night. So we didn't network with everybody.
1: Mm.
0: We networked with... I actually went there to watch my artist perform.
1: Yeah.
0: And then in terms of inviting artists on radio, I invited two of you. There was another one as well, another person.
1: I swear.
0: Yeah, that I also invited. So out of all those artists, I invited two of you on radio. So...
1: hey, glad to be one of the two.
0: Yeah, 100%. 100%. So what kind of... for people out there who don't know, what kind of music do you do?
1: So the music I make, it's awkward, isn't it? Like, I say the genre that people know publicly is obviously like sort of jerk drill, but it's also...
0: did you say jerk drill?
1: Jerk drill, yeah, jerk. It's its own genre.
0: Oh.
1: It's like, it's quite a niche genre, but like, I like quite hectic music, but I also resonate quite a lot with singing type of music.
0: Okay.
1: I'm not just like a rapper, innit?
0: Yeah. Okay, so you can sing as well?
1: I like to think so.
0: Okay. Oh. So when I came in, I think you were rapping. You wasn't singing.
1: Yeah.
0: Okay. So what? Who was your artist that you... who did you listen to growing up?
1: Ooh.
0: Main inspiration.
1: Growing up. it's weird. I'd say, funny enough, Michael Jackson's sort of one.
0: Okay.
1: Weirdly, I just...
0: what's your favourite Michael Jackson song?
1: Is it Bad If I Be Niche and Say Thriller? just no. because I like the whole story behind the song, the whole, like, it's not just about the song in it, it's like
0: yes, but the, everything to the do with it. The cinematography that went into making what the
1: word,
0: video.
1: A word I would never
0: thought
1: of. Yes, cinematography. Yeah, literally, so sort of
0: yeah.
1: him, I resonate with his sort of rock star sort of personality, growing up listening to. I like Miguel.
0: Okay.
1: I really like Miguel.
0: Okay.
1: Miguel is really, really good. And I'll probably say Nines. I like Nines a lot.
0: Okay.
1: Nines is music I resonate with, you know, it's Nines and Potter Paper.
0: Yeah.
1: That sort of rap storytelling, okay. especially with Potter.
0: So real rap.
1: Yeah, but it doesn't have to always be about gun crime. You know what I mean? Like sometimes you can be sweet with it, but like when you're locked into that sort of mode, it's nice to affiliate with them artists.
0: It's funny because actually Potter Paper, I met him when he was about 15.
1: Is it?
0: Yeah, because I worked at I was at a radio station years ago. The radio station I used to work at. That same week or the week after, he was in the studio, done an interview with my colleague, and then the week after we had Steph London in. She was about 17 at the time. Hmm. So yeah, it was just before the first time he went to prison. So yeah.
1: Damn.
0: Yeah, so I'm really I do like real rap.
1: Of course.
0: Yeah.
1: Real rap is amazing.
0: 100%. Okay, so how long have you been doing music for?
1: It's a difficult question. Like, I've always sort of been involved with music because my sister, she was a singer when she was younger, and my dad was also a singer. So, like, yeah. So, I've always sort of been affiliated with music, especially like, when I was younger. But I never had, like, the final tip over the edge to really get, like, immersed in it. I was never obsessed with it, but I always, like, dabbled in it from time to time. But then, like, very, very recently, obviously, I met new friends. Sort of got a different social circle. And obviously, a lot of them were, like, creatives. A lot of them were artists. So it sort of made me open my eyes to it again. Once I tried it out, people started saying, you're actually all right. Stick at it. Okay. So about a year, properly.
0: That's really good. That's interesting to know because I interview a lot of artists and, you know, a lot of their friends they have, like, they'll be the only ones doing music in their friend circle. Like, so if you're the only one doing music in your friend circle, like, nine times out of ten, people are not going to understand you.
1: Yeah, they don't really care.
0: They don't care. They don't, they're not going to have the drive and the passion that you have. Do you know what I mean?
1: The same with my friends now. They are sort of, like, creatives and artists. So now, like, not only do they give me the backing and boost and that, like, a couple of people can really help with.
0: Yeah.
1: They give me all sorts of advice, everything. So, like, when I wasn't in that sort of social group where, like, everyone wasn't, like, an artist and a creative, it's very lonely, innit? It feels like a lonely sport, if anything. So it's very good to be around them sort of people now.
0: I mean, even myself as a manager, like, it's only, like, in the past probably 3 years, although I've been a manager managing my artists for, like, 9 years or almost 10 years, but it's only been in the past 3 years that I've actually... kind of my friends are like artists and managers because my other friends from prior are still my friends because I've known them all my life but they're not interested in music so they're not going to have the same drive as me or have the same understanding.
1: It's an obsession, isn't it?
0: Yeah, the obsession with music as I do. So yeah, it's quite interesting. Okay, so what do you think about the so at the moment nowadays you being a young rapper at the moment there's a big stigma around drill music. They're saying it's promoting a lot of violence. It's promoting a lot of things. Right now in the UK we have a high level of knife crime, especially in London as well. We have high level of knife crime and youth crime, youth on youth violence. So how do you feel about the people that they have a lot to say about drill music? And
1: I feel like it's it's not really fair to say that music is the reason why this stuff's happening, because this stuff's been happening before music was even a thing. Before, music's never been the drive to make it happen. It's more the poverty, the things that people are really making, people have a day-to-day problem with.
0: Right.
1: And they're just labelling it and blaming it all on music.
0: But how about the artists that are... people say that they're doing certain things and they're putting it in songs.
1: Unfortunately, yeah, but once once people start brandishing or like like sort of like flexing possible illegal things they've done, it's not ideal, but at the same time that genre of music was made in America and it got brought over to the UK, so it wasn't like it was strictly
0: Are you talking about the words?
1: Like, not like just drill. Drill in itself.
0: No, but I think drill music did come from the UK. But I think it came from America. Yeah. Oh, okay. But then the things that they talk about, like prior to drill, it was hip hop. So I grew up in the hip hop era, and in hip hop, they wasn't always talking about positive things. They were talking about negative stuff as well in some of the songs.
1: Yeah, literally
0: the rap songs.
1: So they just want to paint a give a big label on the music genre, and it's affected the genre a lot.
0: Yeah.
1: So it's not ideal.
0: Yeah. So do you think, young boys, like 12, 13-year-old boys, are growing up listening to music and lyrics, and some of them are actually going out and doing certain things because they think that the person that they're listening to, he's saying he's doing all this in the song, so they end up doing it?
1: Mm-hmm. I think it can obviously be quite an influence.
0: Mm.
1: But at the same time, I feel like there's a lot of things in this world that are also influencing bad things. I 100%. Feel like music's also a way of expressing yourself. Now, if people are tied up in certain problems, and if their music's a way of therapy, if their music's a way to express themselves, then unfortunately that's the platform, that's the place they're going to put it out there. But I don't want to see foul play in it too much.
0: 100%. Okay, guys, we're going to take a quick break and we're going to come back with some more questions for Lavish and everyone locked in on the TikTok live. If you've got any more questions, just shoot them over and I will ask him in between us our interview. I'll answer any questions that you have got on the live. We're going to have a short break now. See you back in a few.
1: Bye-bye.
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And I can't switch off,

0: You're pulling on my heartstrings, I'm letting you go. Okay, so we just had a quick break and my mic levels are the wrong levels, but thank you everyone for looking in. We're getting some feedback from somewhere in here. Take. Testing. Okay. Right. Guys, we just had a quick break there and we were just listening to a couple of tunes. We had Marvo, who is a New Level Family artist, his song featuring Jay Crims, and then we had JC Storms featuring Devlin. We have JC Storms actually coming to the building, so he should be in the building in the next half an hour or so. So make sure you guys stay locked in. If you have any questions to ask him, you can. At the moment, we have Lavish. Welcome back, Lavish. Welcome back.
1: Thank you very much.
0: Thank you back. Right, so Lavish, so we talked a little bit about your. We were actually talking during the break regarding you as a rapper and you as a singer.
1: Yes.
0: So do you find, like, what do you prefer?
1: Honestly, like,
0: yeah,
1: genuine, like, preference, probably. I feel like touch with the singing aspect of it, but obviously I'm more close to home with the rapping. Like, the rap, I know rapping back of my hand. Like, now I'm at a level where I'm very, very confident with it, but like the singing sort of the aspect, it's still like getting like explored for us, but like,
0: yeah,
1: the explore, like how much I've explored so far, I really, really do like it.
0: Okay, so do you think with the singing aspect, it's almost like you can sing, but it's a bit more challenging for you because you'd have to sing, you can sing to get better,
1: yeah, of course.
0: Because once you can rap, you can kind of rap,
1: yeah. It's pretty straightforward, isn't it? If you can spit, you can spit,
0: yeah.
1: But the singing side of it, yeah, it's I need to be way more like,
0: yeah,
1: sort of out there. Possibly a bit more self-belief. Just obviously, you get critiqued a lot more when you're singing. Not everyone can sing, but everyone can rap.
0: It's quite interesting. You watch the same thing I watch, though. The Simon Cowell documentary about the boy band. December 10. I never even heard of them until I watched that. Did you hear for them?
1: Yeah, of course.
0: Did you?
1: Everyone was all over, like, Instagram, TikTok.
0: I was like, how come I haven't heard of them? I never heard of them until I watched the documentary. It's quite strange, yeah.
1: I saw them. They were doing their thing.
0: Then I even went to research when they were on tour, but they were sold out. All the dates were sold out. Yeah, all the dates. They're sold out. Newcastle sold out. Birmingham sold out. All the main things are sold out, and they've just started. Paris, Amsterdam. They're all over Europe, and they're sold out. They're really good. Really good. Okay, so where do you get the name from, Lavish? It's actually Lavish LC.
1: Yeah, LCN.
0: Right, tell us about that. Lavish LCN.
1: The name Lavish comes about because I used to have a business, you could say, where I just like sort of resold clothes.
0: Okay.
1: And at the time I was called Dreams, actually. And
0: is it a thing like Vinted?
1: So like obviously when I done that, a lot of people just started calling me Lavish and be like, you're Lavish.
0: But why though?
1: Just because the business was called Lavish Lifestyles.
0: Oh, okay.
1: Yeah, so then
0: fair enough, okay.
1: Obviously people were saying that and I was like, I kind of like that.
0: We're going to stay
1: with that.
0: Lavish.
1: LCN is literally just Newcastle backwards, NCL.
0: Oh, I didn't think of that. Okay, Newcastle backwards, LCN. Oh, because in London we have a music university called LCM. LCM. And it's actually the university owned and operated by Beyonce's dad. This is where all the artists go. Okay. Yeah, it's in London. It's on the South Bank. I've got a few artists that actually go there. They study music there.
1: Beyonce's dad?
0: Yeah, sorry, it's not called LCM, it's called LLCM.
1: Oh, okay.
0: London something something of music. So Beyonce's dad, yes, I can't remember his name, but he actually, so that's his university that he set up, University. So a lot of our artists that we work with go there. A couple of artists that have come through the RBE Awards as well, they've gone there as well. And let's talk about RBE show. So have you heard about the RBE Awards?
1: I have, yes.
0: So do you see yourself getting nominated for something this year?
1: I do, yeah.
0: Yeah. For what? What category would you nominate if you could choose a nomination for yourself?
1: I'd probably say either Best Newcomer or Best Drill Act.
0: Best Drill?
1: Yes.
0: Ooh, that's a strong one. That's a strong one because there's a lot of drill rappers.
1: Yeah, but I'm here for a reason.
0: Yeah, that's good. I like a winner. We just like a winner. Big up my co-host, Smokey Piffin. Smokey Piffin, my co-host. Hi, on the live. Smokey is not in the studio today. He's not my co-host on radio, but he's my co-host on my shows. However, I'm sure most of you, including my co-host, Smokey, have got a hangover from last night. The show last night went a bit crazy, I heard, after I left. So they had a nice time. So yeah, that's probably why they're just waking up right now. So my team, good morning to my team that are just waking up right now.
1: Good morning, people.
0: Yeah, so I did get about 3 messages on the way here, like, just woke up and it's like 5 o'clock.
1: Oh.
0: Yeah, so luckily I left responsibly at a normal time, but they were still partying. So there you go. And that's why we are here, Kermsy, and they are getting up. So they had a nice time. So in terms of
2: lucky for some, yes.
0: In terms of the RB Awards, I think I could see you getting nominated for Best Newcomer and Best Drill. Yeah, 100%. I don't know much of your drill music. I've listened to more of your music, but 100% Best Newcomer. Because, but then at that awards, at the show the other night, I did see quite a few newcomers as well. Yeah, so you'd be up against quite a few. Well.
1: Everyone really held their own and done their part and showcased their talent.
0: Yeah, so they usually have the RB Awards. We usually go. We attend it every year. We attend it every year. It's usually... It's towards the end of the year, isn't it, Kermsy?
1: It's December.
0: December. So we usually attend it. I'm usually up for... I'm always up for Best Management. Best Management and Promotion, but I didn't... I won Best Manager last year and the year before, but I won. When I first started 4 years ago, I won my first award, which was pre-lockdown. It was Best Promotion Team. It wasn't Best Management, but the last 3 years it's Best Management, and I'm always up against a lot. There's a lot of managers out there. I think last year, I swear I was up against like 15 people, wasn't I, Kermsy? Yeah. Last year, there's a lot of managements, but yeah. It's not easy being a manager. Trust me, it's stressful. No, it's stressful. That's why I'm always on holiday. I need to relax a bit as well.
1: If that's what it takes to go on holiday.
0: Yeah, definitely. I definitely see you. I look forward to seeing you at the RB Awards.
1: Yeah.
0: In terms of shows, so what's the biggest show you've done?
1: Biggest show I've done is probably in Newcastle.
0: And what was the crowd? How many was the crowd about?
1: About 500.
0: 500? That's 400, big.
1: 400, 500. Up.
0: 400, 500?
1: Yeah, around that number, yeah.
0: That's a big amount of people.
2: What was that, your first show?
1: Second show.
2: Wow.
1: Yeah.
0: So when you... Right, so your second show was 500 people. So how many people was your first... The first time you ever... No, let's say take music back. The first time you ever performed.
1: Was it Nottingham?
0: And how many people? That RB as well?
1: Yeah.
0: So you've never performed. The first time is RB performances. Yeah. Oh, okay. So
1: I've only really done anywhere from four to eight shows. Not a lot. I'm just a rock star.
0: So how did you find it? Like the first being on stage, was you nervous? The
1: first one was.
0: Was you nervous?
1: I would be. So pretty much the whole night, it wasn't like quite a packed venue. It was quite sort of
0: sparse.
1: Yeah, sort of. But then it got to around the time I'm going to be performing, the boy before me, he happened to have half a Nottingham with him. So he jumped. My God. First, I was like, I'm just going to do
0: a little... Oh, was he from Nottingham?
1: Yeah. So I was like, I'm just going to do a little thing to my friend. Like, to sort of get amongst it, get used to it. And I got petrified.
0: Oh, my gosh, really?
1: But yeah, and obviously I could sort of see the judgment, obviously. Couple people are saying a couple of remarks and stuff.
0: Really?
1: Yeah, just.
0: Did you have to ignore it?
1: What else can I do? There's about 50 of them.
0: yeah. Wow.
1: But yeah, and then obviously, I done that one, and then came back, and then I got told I was going to be performing at a boxing show, like at a half time, like at interval. So obviously then.
0: Not in
1: Newcastle, that was the 500.
0: Oh, Newcastle. Okay, and then Newcastle was the 500. Wow. Okay. So, in terms of, like, in terms of like from your first performance when it was a bit nerve-wracking for
1: yeah,
0: you
1: yeah.
0: and then to the 500, do you think the bigger show helped you kind of like break that nervous barrier?
1: I don't know to be honest.
0: Well, not yet. Do you still feel nervous?
1: No, impossible. Not like nervous now, because now I sort of respect myself now in music. Like I understand my own value. I understand I have got something that can be appreciated and it should be appreciated. So I trust in my own back, and I don't really let people push us about. I do what I want to do, and if people have got a problem with it, then just don't do anything.
0: It's nice that you have that attitude like that, and I would be very interested. You know, how long have you been doing music for now? Just started
1: properly about a year.
0: A year, right? That I would love to have you like in 5 years, and I'm going to ask you that same question, because like although now like you don't have you kind of like don't take. You don't care what people think. But you know, like, a lot of artists, they sometimes, like, they just get to a point where they actually do start caring, and then they you're going to have all kinds of self-doubt sometimes. These are all just phases that you will go through as an artist. Self-doubt, wondering about criticism. People will give you criticism, and you won't take it as constructive criticism, so you'll be like, what, you know, what am I doing wrong, or my music isn't selling, or I'm not getting enough streams. Like, it's a whole nother like kind of like problem out there, so it's good that you're like this now.
1: Yeah,
0: you're ready for it as well.
1: I've been this way for about 21 years, you know what I mean. Like, I'm not very confident in myself.
3: I've got one thing to say. Your music won't hit everybody. It will hit a couple of people.
1: Oh yeah, of course.
3: If it hit a couple of people, you're doing something
0: Well, sure, definitely.
1: I know I have got a specific sort of niche genre of people that like my music, but I feel like it also sort of spurs off as well. I feel like a lot of people who like AC/DC, that like rock music, etc., they like songs that have same instruments that my songs have. I'm just not screaming. I'm just rhyming.
0: You're just rhyming.
1: There's a lot of sort of differences and things that like come into my music. It's not just one specific genre.
0: Yeah.
1: It's a build-up of about 6 different, so I feel like a lot of people can sort of have a little taste, and I try to build a catalogue where I'm sort of showing like my capabilities as an artist. I'm not just sticking to one flow, sticking to one rap, and doing the same thing over and over again. Like, there's no point to that.
0: Yeah,
1: I want 2 people to like that song, and I want 50 people to like that song, and I want 7 people to like that song. It's all differences, you know what I mean?
0: Yeah.
1: I want everyone to be happy.
0: Sure. So in terms of like where do you see yourself in 5 years, let's say, in terms of like your music?
1: Hopefully just same sort of mentality, just a different situational change, hopefully financial as well, shortly.
0: Do you always want to do music in this country?
1: No.
0: What do you want to do?
1: Warmth.
0: You want warmth?
1: Yeah, I just want to be around a heater blanket non-stop. It's constantly heat, you know what I mean? There's too much wind, cloud and coldness here. Don't appreciate it. Okay. Spain?
0: Do music in Spain?
1: Yeah, I'm there.
0: Fair enough.
1: I'll learn the language.
0: Yeah, definitely. Have you thought about... have you been approached by any labels? Would you be interested in signing to a label, or do you just want to be an independent artist? What do you think?
1: Whatever sort of makes more sense my career-wise, but I'm not overly fond on labels. I like being in control of myself, and I feel like music's my way of like it's sort of my therapy, to be honest. It's a massive way I express myself, and I feel like to get limited on expressing myself, I've never ever had my therapist tell me I can't tell him my problem.
0: Yeah, you know, and it's not only just expressing yourself as well, it's like changing you as well, because like I manage independent artists, so we are an independent thing, we're not a label.
1: Yeah.
0: And a lot of artists, like years ago, the label will put money behind you for your distribution, everything, but things are so cost effective now, we can actually pay for distribution yourself as long as you're working, you have an income. We have different streams of streaming our music out now as well, but sometimes, like in terms of like being signed to a label, a lot of artists get signed to a label just to build their name, not necessarily to you. Obviously it's handy because the label will put money behind you, but the money that they're putting behind you, you actually give that money back. Whatever they do for you, you're going to give it back to them. And that's like, that's another reason why back in the 90s there was a girls group called TLC. Do you remember that group? So TLC was a girls group who toured the whole world. They had labels backing them, and then they ended up all bankrupt with no money, but from all the tour money, everything, because they took all the money back, what they had spent on them, everything, like when they had champagne bottles, when they had their hair done, when they have outfits for their shows, all that money was taken back. When that money was taken back and then split between the two of them, or the three of them at the time, there was hardly any money left.
1: No profit.
3: As you say that, I saw they are coming back.
0: Two of them are coming back. And a lot of these are, well, a lot of these 19 R&B rappers are coming back, because some of them will run out of money. I'm not speaking on everybody, but sometimes that's why they do comebacks, to make money, you know.
1: Financially.
0: Yeah. And also, certain legends, like somebody who was a legend to me when I was younger, if I'm still going to go and see them now as an older, so if I really love their music.
1: Yeah. You know, like, once you resonate with it.
0: Yeah, that's it. I mean, if Michael Jackson was still alive and he was doing a concert, I would go to it.
1: Be there tomorrow.
0: Even, yeah, exactly. So, yeah. Speaking of Michael Jackson, so you told us your favourite song is Thriller.
1: Thriller by Michael. It's very niche, but it's not. It's deeper than the music.
0: What's your second favourite? Because I'm a big Michael Jackson fan, you see. So I'm interested. It's interesting.
1: I feel like second favourite's harder than favourite.
0: What is it? If we took Thriller out, what would it be? If there was no Thriller.
1: Probably Rock With You.
0: Okay, that's my top three as well. Yeah, Rock With You is my top three, and I don't know why I like Dirty Diana. I like the song because I like the guitar on it. I love the guitar on Dirty Diana because I was a Prince fan. I was a Prince fan when I was younger. I love Prince. Prince is.
1: I don't like Prince.
0: But yeah, I was a Prince fan. I was Prince and Michael Jackson when I was younger. So the guitar on Dirty Diana, I love the guitar.
1: Dirty Diana's sick.
0: I believe when he was live in concert, Sting was playing that guitar as well for that bit, the guitar bit, wasn't it?
3: Yeah, because Sting.
0: So that's quite interesting.
1: Well, Michael's your favourite artist as well?
0: When I was growing up, yeah. Yeah.
1: Isn't like my preferred third favourite though, being my girl.
0: Okay.
1: Top
0: no, to me it was Michael Jackson. When he was doing the Bad Tour, I was just there wanting to go on the Bad Tour. I was like 11 years old. I was a diehard Michael Jackson fan. I made my dad take me to the Dorchester Hotel. That's where he stays at. And I was like, take me to the Dorchester. And I was out there with my dad, my dad's like, yeah, that's his window up there. And I was all excited. I don't know if it was his window. Yeah, my dad was just pointing at a window with a light in it.
1: Excited.
0: I was just excited at the window. So, yeah. All right, guys, we're going to take a quick break now. And when we come back, we're going to have a listen to two of your songs, Lavish. Yes. So thank you again for being here with us. And we're going to see you guys when we come back. You guys on the TikTok Live, you guys can stay locked in. And everyone else, we'll see you back shortly.
1: See you all out there.
0: Yo.

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1: Hello?
2: Dad, I got the job.
0: O2. Essential for living.
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16: Here it comes! 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
22: Beams, beams.
23: These Hines.
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24: Because I'm worth it. You are.
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Ivo no officer. 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

0: 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This is www.lovethebeatradio with the New Level Exposure Show with Lady BB every Saturday night. So the idea of this show is to bring knowledge and feedback and promotions for a lot of artists that are out here trying to make it in different levels. So we are all about exposing artists, no matter if they've been doing music for a long time or a little bit of time. We are about exposing them. So today we are exposing this lovely talented young man that I met at the performing in Camden on stage in Camden, and so we are here with Lavish, and we are going to have a little listen of his two songs that he's got out at the moment. Are they currently out at the moment?
1: No, both of them are unreleased.
0: Oh, but unreleased.
1: The first one that's going to be played, Voodoo, is going to be released this month.
0: Oh, okay. So Voodoo is going to come out this month. Mm-hmm. So we're going to have a little listen of it, and then we're going to talk about it. Is that okay?
1: No problem.
0: All right, guys, have a little listen, and you guys locked in on the live. Tell us what you think about it as well.
2: Wait.
3: AJ's too hard, right?
4: FX.

0: Nobody tell me it's a real life of f***ery. I swear when I done school, I go f*** girl and beat juice and bun f***. You know what I do? I work and pay bills every blood Friday. I can't.
1: Was gonna mention all of the girls I talk to, but I don't talk too tough. If she slide in, better stop that talking, give me that.

0: Okay, so that was Voodoo. Was it Voodoo?
1: That was Voodoo, yes.
0: Voodoo by Lavish. So Voodoo, tell us about Voodoo. So it's not out yet, so it's coming out this month.
1: No, it is not out. Oh. It's going to be getting released this month sometime.
0: Okay.
1: Towards the end of the month, probably.
0: All right, and how long ago did you write that?
1: Probably 7, 8, 9 months ago. I've been sitting on it for a very, very long time.
0: Okay. So talk us through it. Like, talk us through what made you write that one.
1: To be honest, I just go to the studio, and when I get bored, I just write something.
0: Okay. So when you go to the studio and you just write something, so in terms of producer, do you work with the same producer? How do you get your instrumentals?
1: Yeah, so
0: how do you source them?
1: The producer himself, obviously, he sort of does all the magic, but a lot of the ideas and inspiration sort of spur from me. It's like a lot of the times I never really go to the studio or something written. I like going. I'm ahead of beats. Just feel the vibes.
0: Okay.
1: Possibly do something else, and then we're just gonna roll with the flow. Okay. I mean, I like the, especially the high paced beats.
0: Yeah.
1: Like the song was.
0: Okay.
1: Let's go with it.
0: Okay. Big up the producers as well. The producers locked in, because producers are like the basic, you know, ingredients of a cake. Mm-hmm. You know, you need the producer. The producer's gonna make the beat, and he's gonna make it be nice. Just like if he was making a cake, it'd make it taste nice for you. You know.
1: Of course. OT, so make big it up bang. Big him up.
0: Yes. Who's it?
1: OT, make it bang.
0: OT, make it bang. So big up OT, make it bang. Mm-hmm, okay, time. And the name of the song, Voodoo?
1: Voodoo.
0: What came up with that name?
1: It's just, it feels like quite a spiritual track. I don't know why.
0: So you think Voodoo is spiritual?
1: Yeah, sort of. You know what I'm saying, though, innit? It's like, not spiritual, but like, you get
0: where
1: what I
0: come
1: mean.
0: From. Voodoo is like a bad spirit.
1: Yeah, it's a bad spirit, but spirit's a spirit, you know what I mean? It's quite a, it's such a weird experience or something. Yeah. It's got a sample halfway through the middle of it.
0: Okay.
1: Like, the whole song doesn't really make sense, and I feel like it's hard to make sense of it.
0: Okay, fair enough.
2: How long does it take you to write a track?
1: 30 minutes or 30 days. It really depends. If I've just heard the beat and I'm starting to rock with it, I'm flowing with it, I could get the track done in 30 minutes. But if I get a bit of writer's block, boy, I'm stuck. If I'm stuck is all, it's terrible. I could be stuck for 30 days on one verse.
0: How long have you had Have you ever had writer's block before? How long for?
1: I had it doing Vio.
0: Okay.
1: For about 6-7 days.
0: Okay.
1: Horrible joke, I didn't mean that. But about that many days, yeah.
0: Yeah.
1: It's really bad when I get writer's block. Okay. I don't know why, because the second I stop the flow, it feels like now I'm forcing it. And once I process, I'm forcing making music.
0: Yeah.
1: It just stops even more.
0: Okay, that's quite interesting. Okay, so, like, as we said, your music career, in terms of, like, the amount of time you've been doing music, your career's just started.
1: Yeah, extremely short.
0: Okay, so now, what is it? Yeah, it is extremely short, and I see good things, and I see positive things happening as well. So far, what has been, in the past year, what has been an obstacle that you've had to face in the past year in terms of music, your music career?
1: I think sort of exposure is a massive problem, especially like where I'm from, where I'm located. There's not a massive tendency for creatives, if you want to put it like that. I feel like when you get to places that are past the Midlands and closer to South, like London, Bro, Manny, there's a lot of musical sort of opportunities, but like where I'm from, you don't really get it. You got to be the star to sort of get put on a little platform, then that platform goes to a middle and a big platform, then it sort of spurs on from there.
0: Okay. Are you anywhere near, is Newcastle near Leeds by any chance? No.
1: Like 2 hours away, hour away, 2 hours away.
0: Oh, okay. Have you heard of a rapper called Irish Paddy?
1: No, I haven't, unfortunately. Oh. Very sorry. What's he like?
0: Have you heard him? Oh, I love Irish Paddy, he's my friend. Big up Irish Paddy. Irish Paddy.
3: Great.
1: Is it Graham? Yeah. I don't mind it. I like a 140.
0: Yeah, Irish Paddy. And also Newcastle. Oh, Scouse, Trapping Trems. I used to work with him.
1: Oh,
0: Trems.
1: Yeah, I know Trems. He's sick. Trems? Yeah, he's hard still.
0: Yeah, so I worked with Trems years ago.
1: Yeah, he's sick still.
0: Yeah, Scouse, Trapping Trems, yes. Okay, so let's have a listen to your next song now. This is Vio, and then we're going to talk us through that. I'm going to let you introduce your next song.
1: This will change your lives, people. This song here, I'm telling you, it's the best song to come out of the UK.
0: Okay, the best song to come out of the UK. This is a big, you've got some big words today. Big statements you're making here.
2: I like it.
0: I love it. Okay. Like you made this. Hey, yo,
3: OT, make it bang.

0: Okay, and that was Lavish. Oh, sorry, that was Lavish with the song Vio. So Vio, to what name Vio?
1: Mm-hmm. What does that Vio mean? Mm-hmm. Made the song in the studio, same sort of procedure. Obviously, made the song in the studio, so just went in, asked for the beat.
0: Yeah.
1: Sort of see where the flow of the song.
0: Did the producer already have the beat, or?
1: Yeah, he obviously makes he's his own, like, he makes his own beats as well. So obviously, I just usually listen to his beats and see what the vibe is. That one, I heard that, I went, that's crazy.
0: Mm-hmm.
1: Obviously, at the time, I was going through a couple differences with certain people as well. Mm-hmm. So I thought, this whole situation is quite a vile.
0: Yeah.
1: I was like, let's get a song there.
0: Oh.
1: You know what I mean?
0: Okay.
1: So it's sort of like expression, if you could say,
0: like,
1: so
0: that.
1: About the song, yeah.
0: Okay. I like when you say Everest. When do I Everest? Because that shows that you're just like very busy.
1: Of course. And I mean, you always got to keep yourself busy. I like to keep myself busy as
0: well. Okay. So speaking about busy, how do you balance your family time, personal life and musical life? Because it's very important to have an equal balance.
1: To be honest, terribly.
0: Do you?
1: Yeah. It is something I'm very, I'd say, partially ashamed of. Like, it's
0: really?
1: It's really hard for me to sort of manage the two, like, as I want to, with, like, fulfillment.
0: So do you want more personal time?
1: Way more personal.
0: Like, really? So you spend a lot of your time doing music?
1: Yeah. Like, a lot of it's sort of out the house, sort of, or I'm in the studio, or I'm just working on something. So, like, a lot of it is, it feels like I possibly give them the image that I want to sort of do this solo, I want to kind of take this on myself.
0: Because,
1: like,
0: you can't involve, you can't involve them.
1: Like,
0: so it's
1: like, I can't involve them, they wouldn't understand it, unfortunately. So it's like, there is differences there where, like, I feel like music does sort of drag me away from what I love, but I feel like it's dragging me away to something that I also love.
0: Okay.
1: So it's like yin and yang, you know what I mean? It's choosing between the portions.
0: Yeah. Okay, and you said the obstacles. So one of the obstacles is getting exposure the past year.
1: Yeah, 100%.
0: Okay, so what's the best thing that's happened to you in terms of music for the past year?
1: Best thing that's happened. I hosted my own show.
0: Oh, okay.
1: To, like, showcase some of the artists from Newcastle.
0: Mm-hmm. Oh, that's nice.
1: Yeah, because there's not a lot of shows that go on. There's, like, the odd couple, but I feel like to be on the odd couple, you got to be with the odd couple.
0: Okay.
1: Do you know what I mean? It's very, like, closed off. Mm. So, obviously, I thought...
0: Listen, the way you guys talk about Newcastle, it makes me want to visit Newcastle. I think I'm going to visit Newcastle. I need to come and see this.
1: Like,
0: you said there's a beach, but it's cold. You said there's a coast, but it's a North Sea.
1: It's so cold, I promise you. It couldn't be colder, actually.
0: Oh, gosh.
1: It's terrible, the weather there.
0: But, so, you have been doing some positive stuff as well.
1: Yeah, there's been like...
0: positive moments.
1: Many, many, many positive. Obviously, I'm still, like, very fresh, sort of, in the scene. Like, obviously, I've only really been taking it serious for about a year.
0: Yeah.
1: And obviously, a lot of the reactions and platforms I've been put on, and obviously, a lot of this sort of situations I've been put in that I wouldn't have been able to have without, like, people sort of backing me. I'm very, very appreciative for it.
0: Okay. So, you grew up in Newcastle, right?
1: Yeah, yeah, yeah.
0: So, when you did a show in Newcastle, did a lot of your family and friends come out to see you?
1: No, not even.
0: They didn't. Is it because they didn't understand your music journey, or they just don't listen to your music?
1: I think it's more like people love to say they support, but when it comes to really supporting them, it's a massive different thing, isn't it? So, like, it's not like I feel like something untoward towards them because they've done that. It's like they're not obligated to show support like that. They don't understand. Like, most of the support I get is from absolute strangers, from people who've got no connection to me. They don't even know my real name. And they're coming to shows, they're spending money, they're gassing my things, posting, reposting. But I'm sending my friend the same thing 5 times and he's just reading it. You know what I mean?
0: Yeah.
1: So it's like, there's a lot of stigmas in music. There's a lot of everything in music. I think it's a bit of an emotional battle.
0: Well, some advice that I would give you, being starting out, every artist that you talk to, their music journey has been different. So any advice an artist gives you, just take it on board. Just talk to a lot of people. Talk to artists who've been doing music for years, you know, because they've got a lot of experience. They've experienced the ups, the downs, the highs, the lows.
1: Yeah.
0: you know, so make sure you get lots of art, mix with a lot of people. Don't let people discourage you. You're gonna have days when you feel like discouraged, like people ain't listening to your music and stuff, and then you're thinking, are you good enough? And what are you doing wrong? Why ain't your music getting out there? And all this. So use like platforms. Use things like the platforms, like to do live shows, to do DJ AG. Use those platforms because these are the things that's gonna get you out there.
1: Yeah,
0: and
1: course.
0: You know, we were discussing like in terms of like it costs. It's very costly to be an artist because you have to pay. You've got to pay for your studio time. You've got to pay to go to another town or city to perform. But just see it as an investment in your own business.
1: Yeah.
0: So if you have a business, like I said before the show, if you have your own business, you're just going to keep pushing money in, and then one day you're going to see your return after 5 years.
1: Yeah.
0: Artist-wise, I'm sure my other special guests in the studio would agree with me that you are going to spend a lot of money. In fact, I want you to network. You're going to network and talk with JC because he's very talented. He's got a lot of information for you and stuff, so you can get a lot of advice and stuff.
1: That'd be really good,
0: and,
1: yeah.
0: And just keep doing what you're doing, and you're doing it really well.
1: Thank you very much.
0: Like I said, there was a reason why when I walked into the Camden, I thought, no, I need to get him, I need to interview him, you know, and I didn't know anything about you. I only saw, like I said, I walked into half of your last performance. So whatever that song was you was performing last, and I went just by your character and your energy. And I said, no, your energy on stage. I said, no, he's got the right energy. Energy is very important in character as well.
1: Of course, you've got to think you're the best in the room, innit? Everywhere you go. Doesn't matter who's there.
0: Okay, so that's very good. Before you go, give everyone your socials. I don't want you to leave yet. I want you to stay in the studio because I want you to join in. You might join in for my other special guest who I'm going to introduce in a moment, guys. Mm-hmm. Give us your socials.
1: It is Lavish LCN on all platforms, LCN being in capital letters. It's on Snapchat, Instagram, TikTok, everything. Follow me there, people.
0: Okay, and Lavish, also for everyone listening in, where can they see you next? Where's your next performance going to be?
1: My next performance is... I have actually got one.
0: I think you've got Ramsgate because I've just put you tonight.
1: Oh, but Ramsgate
0: on that one.
1: As well,
0: yeah.
1: Yes.
0: So you guys, if you guys do want to come and see Lavish, you can come and see him with the Team New Level family also in Ramsgate performing alongside 35 other artists on Friday, June the 26th. Mm-hmm. So then you guys can come and meet him and get to know him a little bit more as well because he will be in Ramsgate. He's confirmed that today.
1: Performing. Beach party.
0: Yeah, beach party settings.
1: Everyone's going to get turned.
0: Thank you, Lavish. Is there anything you want to say to anyone?
1: I just want to say thank you very much for listening to the music, people. I really appreciate it. Shout out my people at home. Shout out Porks. And thank you very, very much, Lady B, for having me, for hosting, for doing everything. You've done amazing.
0: Pleasure.
1: And I'm very, very grateful for the setup.
0: Thank you, Lavish. My pleasure.
1: Thank you so much, people. Peace.
0: Bye. I'm back in a few minutes. We're going to have listened to some tunes and then we're going to come back with my very special guest in the building. So make sure you guys stay locked in.
2: 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New Level. Je t'aime, mon chéri.

shine. 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

0: 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We have the New Level Exposure Show. So we are about promoting all types of artists. We've been running now this radio show. I've been in the radio for years, but this particular show has been running now for, it's coming up to 3.5 years now. So we are here and we have had a lot of artists come through our show, not just in the UK, but also worldwide. We have had artists from California, rappers from Chicago, New York, Los Angeles, Nigeria. We've had a lot, German. So we've had a lot of artists that come through on our show. And our special guest tonight is a talented artist called, I'm going to let him introduce himself.
1: Tell JC us. Storms.
0: We've got JC Storms in the building. Thank you, JC.
1: Thank you for having me.
0: Okay. So how was your journey here today, JC?
1: It was all right. It was a bit wet out there, but we got there in the end. Couldn't find it for 10 or 15 minutes, but and you weren't answering your phone, if you remember that.
0: Guys, so, I can't answer my phone if I'm on air.
1: I know. I'll let you off this time.
0: We got blame there Lavish. It was Lavish's fault.
1: It was a bit like, you know, Where's Wally? It was a bit like that. We got there in the end.
0: Oh, gosh, we did get there in the end. So I always like to tell you where I meet people, because I meet people in the craziest places. I have met people in the bathroom, artists in the bathroom, when I've gone to the toilet, in restaurants, in the train station, in the underground. I meet artists everywhere. And with JC Storms, I met him at DJ AG, guys.
1: So, Camden. Stand up.
0: Yes, stand up Camden. Big up Camden and shout out to DJ AG. So I met JC Storms, DJ AG's. I actually met him through another friend of mine who was coming on there as well, and that's when we started talking about it. And sorry, we've got a lot going on in the studio behind the scenes, guys. So, JC Storms, tell us a little bit about yourself. What type of music do you do?
1: I blend quite a lot of genres, to be fair. Bit of garage, drum and bass. I just go with what feels right at the time. I don't like to pigeonhole myself into a specific genre.
0: Yeah.
1: I just don't think there's any rules.
0: No, there's no
1: only
0: rules.
1: The rules you set yourself, right?
0: Yeah, exactly.
1: You're only limited by your own imagination, so
0: exactly.
1: I just go with what feels right.
0: 100%.
1: If it feels good, I go for it.
0: Mm-hmm.
1: And then, yeah, like, okay. I think that's what makes you versatile.
0: Definitely. JC, how long have you been doing music for?
1: I've been writing a long time.
0: How long's a long time?
1: Ooh, probably 12 or 13 years, I'd say. But I was more of a party MC back then, you know.
0: Okay.
1: I wasn't a serious MC. It was more like I didn't think that I could go anywhere with it.
0: Okay.
1: You get what I'm saying?
0: So did you do the Ayanappas and the Ibifas?
1: Yeah, it was just people
0: and
1: like, spit some bars, you know, wherever I was at a party, and I was just that guy.
0: Yeah.
1: And until I realised I could do it properly, like, it's something I always wanted to do, but I just didn't know how to get from A to B. You know what I'm saying?
0: Yeah, yeah.
1: So,
0: no, listen, when I heard you and I saw you perform at DJ AG, you are that guy. I love it.
1: Thank you.
0: Then obviously other than the music you sent me, I actually got and done some research and listened to some other songs as well.
1: I hope you hit follow on all that social media.
0: I hit follow, I subscribed and everything.
1: Yeah?
0: Okay, yes,
1: I'll be checking. I'm on to you.
0: Right, JC, so let's talk about the song. I want to talk about your two songs you have, right?
1: Yeah.
0: So you've got the collaboration with Big Tobes.
1: Yes.
0: Right. So, what's the name of that song?
1: Bond.
0: Okay, and so I know Big Tobes separately. So, it wasn't until when we met in Camden. Mm. So, I know him separately, and then I met you. So, then I was able to tell you, oh, well, I know Tobes.
1: Yeah.
0: So, tell me, in my head, I'm thinking, how did that partnership come about? How did that collaboration come about?
1: Basically, we've got a mutual producer, main producer.
0: Right.
1: Happened to produce a few songs for him.
0: It just
1: aligned. It was just one of them things.
0: So did your producer kind of say to you?
1: Yeah, we had a verse going on the tune.
0: Right.
1: We thought he was right. He was right. And he shelled the verse, and that was it, really. The rest was history after that.
0: You're very lucky. Very lucky.
1: But yeah, before that, obviously, recently just released the Devlin tune.
0: Yeah.
1: He's the guy that got me into rap. Big up Devlin, by the way.
0: Big up Devlin.
1: Every time.
0: Yeah.
1: I remember listening to him on Fire in the Booth and stuff and thinking, like, this guy is just, he's
0: really?
1: The coldest.
0: Same, he's coldest, yeah, definitely, 100%.
1: I remember doing a freestyle, I tagged him, and then just eventually it just aligned and we got that tune out. It obviously was received well. Just released two remixes, a club remix and a drum and bass remix. And yeah, like, it's just, I feel like I've completed life already just with him.
0: It's like one of my favourite songs, I'm telling you. I've been listening to that song.
1: Yeah.
0: Even that day when I sent you the video of the song, it was me and my daughter, we were actually coming back from playing golf in Waltham Abbey.
1: Yeah.
0: So we went to the golfing range, we were playing golf, and then I was like, I saw the song come, I was like, we need to listen to this on the car. So I'm joking.
1: Oh, yeah, I got the story.
0: Yeah. And then I said, no, I've got to tag him. So I think, and then I tagged you straight away. But in terms of Devlin, Devlin is so cold.
1: Oh, legend.
0: Gosh, like, coldest. He took a break. Do you remember when he took a break for coldest. A bit of music?
1: But he's still got that core fan base because, you know, yeah. he's just elite. Always legend. Has been, yeah. Always will be. Legendary.
0: Yeah, legendary. And
1: yeah, that unique face and sort of voice, 100%. Like, sure. You know immediately.
0: Yeah.
1: When he spits that first bar, you know who it is.
0: Yeah, definitely. And also, with Devlin, I was actually, my last memory of Devlin was actually, I didn't know he was a Spurs fan. Devlin is actually the biggest Spurs fan, I'm the biggest Spurs fan. So, like, my whole family are Spurs fans, and then... So, like, my memory of him was, like, during lockdown, we didn't have nowhere to film. We didn't have nowhere to shoot music videos because everyone was shut down. So, at the time, I lived in Waltham Abbey. So, we were shooting a music video for Big Nasty. So, I was like, well, we might as well shoot in my house. So, we shot this video in my house. And my last memory of Devlin was, like, standing up in the kitchen at 3 a.m. going, go, Coys. Because, like, we had this big... Because that's when he realised. Because he walked into my kitchen and I had the Spurs flat. He's like, you're a Spurs supporter. I was like, yeah. So, then he was just sitting there talking to us about the thing. Devlin is such a cool guy. How did that go about?
1: Do you know what? I'm trying to remember how it actually came about in the end, but I remember doing a freestyle. I tagged him. I hit him up on Insta. I didn't hear back for ages, and then like a few months later he just hit me back and he was like, look, send it over, I'll check it out. So I was just like, I need to get the right song. So I got straight in the studio. My producer at the time, JSD in Manchester, big up JSD by the way. We made the tune and that was it. I got my mate on the hook. Very talented singer, Nathan. Nathan Smoker got him on the hook. And that was it. It was just, we just knew we had a vibe. So I sent it over and he rated it. He did the verse and that was it. It can just happen like that, can't it? So,
0: yeah.
1: But the mad thing is, I made that years ago.
0: That
1: like,
0: song.
1: Like a couple of years ago. And then obviously, you know how things are in the industry. It gets put on the back burner. There's so much going on.
0: Sure, yeah.
1: And I just woke up one morning and he was like, right, it's time, we can release that tune. And I was just like, so unexpected, because I'd almost thought, oh, maybe this is not going to happen now, do you know what I mean? But in the end, we got it out, was received really well, got the remixes out, and now, the momentum's going, so onwards and upwards.
0: Trust me, that momentum is going. We're going to have a break in a minute, and we're going to listen to that song. We're going to listen to the original of it, and then afterwards we're going to listen to the remix. But definitely, guys, if you guys have not streamed that song, once you hear it, I want you all to go and stream it and download it and play it, because I know it's been on this playlist for about 3 weeks now, and I've been playing it regularly. So
1: I appreciate it, love. Thank you.
0: Trust me. And 100%. So in terms of... So you've been doing music, so who did you... Other than Devlin... Who was you listening to growing up?
1: Do you know what? The first person that got me into rap, I know this is going to sound, it's Eminem. Like that first Marshall Mathers LP. Do you remember how cold that was?
0: Oh, the first one. Tell me a song that was on it.
1: Can I swear on it? Yeah.
0: No, you can't swear on it.
1: There you go.
0: No.
1: There you go.
0: I'm going to wash your mouth out with that water.
1: every track's got swearing in it.
0: Yeah, he's got too much swearing. We can't listen to him.
1: Anyway, Marshall Mathers LP.
0: Yeah.
1: The original. My nana.
0: Oh, Stan. Oh, the song was Stan.
1: Yeah.
0: I know Stan, that song. Yeah.
1: Yeah, so my nan actually bought me that. I remember she came into my room and she was like, look, I've gone into HMV. Do you remember HMV?
0: Yeah, I remember
1: that. And she's like, I asked for the best album out at the time, and she bought this album back.
0: Big up Nan, Big up Nana.
1: And then, basically, that was it. I listened to every tune and I was like, I was obsessed. Wow. I knew every track, and that's it. Next minute, I'm on karaoke. I'm like rapping all his songs and stuff, and it's like it kind of just went from there. Then, really.
0: Okay. So Eminem was a big thing, and who 100%.
1: Else? 100%. Do you know what? Kano was a big inspiration to me.
0: A lot of people say Kano when they come in. A lot of them.
1: And what he's done and where he's taken things as well. Yeah. It's just.
0: Yeah.
1: It's iconic.
0: Yeah. Do you listen to a lot of gigs?
1: Big fan of gigs as well. I think everyone in that sort of circle, like Skepta, JME, Boy Better Know, listening to all of that stuff, and just I think that's what initially got me into grime, to be fair.
0: Oh, yeah.
1: And I'm a grime kid at heart, definitely.
0: Okay, so you're
1: grime. It's kind of just gone from there.
0: Yeah.
1: And now I'm dabbling back in it, and it's like, you know what I'm saying? Oh. It's one of them things.
0: Okay. I used to manage an artist for a few years. He's from Northwest London, a grime artist.
1: Okay.
0: His name was Dirty Daps. Have you heard of Dirty Daps?
1: I haven't, to be fair.
0: He always used to be with Flirt D.
1: Okay, yeah, Flirt D. Legend.
0: He was that part of that circle, so I was part of that circle for a long time.
1: Flirt D's cold.
0: Because I managed Dirty Daps for like 5 years. Mm. So it was like the Northwest London Flirt D's and stuff. Yeah, that's how I met all of them and stuff.
1: Do you spit bars as well?
0: No, I don't spit bars. No. No, I'm the brains behind the operation.
1: Are you okay, right? I got you. Just checking.
0: You're the creative. Yes. Huh? Oh, shh. Got a little singing. So in terms of like music, how would you think, how has music changed over the years in terms of grime? Because you know, some people, when I say grime to me is what we've been talking about, the Kanos, the Devlins.
1: Exactly, yeah.
0: That's to me.
1: And I don't think that'll ever die. Everyone's saying grime is dead.
0: Yeah.
1: I don't know. It goes through phases, doesn't it? But
0: yeah.
1: It's always got a place in my heart. Like, I love it. Do you know what I mean? I'll always love it. And no matter what I'm doing and what projects I'm doing, whether it's soulful, whether I'll always come back to that because I feel like that's my roots.
0: But do you think, but young people these days, they kind of look at me like, what is grime? Like, they don't.
1: The thing is, they probably listen to it and they probably do.
0: They didn't realise it was grime.
1: Yeah, that's what I'm saying.
0: Yeah.
1: That's what I'm saying. But if you were to put it in front of them or like shell it on a stage in front of them, they'd probably be loving it.
0: Yeah.
1: They'd lose their mind. Yeah, yeah, exactly. Yeah.
0: Yeah, just like
1: it's
0: garage.
1: Energy in it.
0: Yeah, yeah.
1: It's raw and it's authentic, and yeah,
0: 100%.
1: There'll always be a place in my heart for that.
0: Definitely. Yeah, and we're well known for our grime music over here. With
1: 100%.
0: It started. We are the start of the grime era, kind of, aren't we? So yeah. So in terms of like music and your productivity, do you feel like you are where ideally you want to be at this point?
1: 100%.
0: So you've reached where you want to be?
1: Yeah, I mean, I've definitely not reached where I want to be,
0: but it's happened
1: quicker than I thought it was going to happen.
0: Wow.
1: And even though it's been a slog to get here, it's like I kind of thought when I came to London it would take a little bit longer, and then things are just coming from all angles. Got a great team around me, and I'm just trying to just enjoy the journey, be present, enjoy the moment, and just gratitude always.
0: Nice. So when you started your music, you was in Leeds?
1: Yeah, well, actually, I was born in Leeds, and
0: then,
1: I moved to the Isle of Man. My family lived there,
0: yeah.
1: And it's a beautiful place, but there's not much going on.
0: Yeah.
1: But, yeah, big up the Isle of Man, if anybody's listening from there.
0: Oh, Isle of Man, yes.
1: TT Racing.
0: Yeah, the bike.
1: Fury lives there now. I think his daughter's getting married.
0: Is it the motorbike racing around the island?
1: Yeah, yeah, exactly.
0: Oh, yeah, I like that. Yeah, I watch that sometimes. Yeah.
1: It's a beautiful place, but, like, for up-and-coming kind of creatives, it's...
0: Yeah.
1: There's not a lot going on, so
0: you've
1: got to get away to do this sort of stuff. And I was kind of travelling backwards and forwards a lot.
0: Mm-hmm.
1: And then, yeah, like, linking up with Todd Litty, my brother, and just a few, you know, Denmo, and a few other people, great producers. And it just got to the point where it was like, I'm spending so much time, energy and money, I might as well make the jump, you know?
0: So how long ago did you make the jump into London?
1: About 6 weeks ago.
0: What?
1: Yeah.
0: Serious?
1: Yeah, and things have just been... The AG's obviously been in that time.
0: Yeah,
1: because I was coming every month, but, like, it's almost like once I've committed, the universe has just opened the door. Because it's like, you know...
0: You're making
1: the jump.
0: Yes.
1: And it's important to make the jump.
0: Yeah.
1: And burn your bridges.
0: Yeah.
1: Like, big believer in the law of attraction.
0: Yeah.
1: And, you know, Think and Grow Rich, Napoleon Hill.
0: Yeah.
1: Like,
0: yeah.
1: What a book. And it says in the book as well, it's like, burn your bridges. You've got no other option but to succeed. That's
0: 100%. Now, this is what I was saying to our guest beforehand, Lavish, we had in the studio. He's also in the studio, guys. But I was saying as well to him, like, at the moment, it seems like you're making a lot of sacrifices. You're struggling to 100%. Go to places outside.
1: It's all part of the journey,
0: but it's part of the journey.
1: You've
0: got to
1: enjoy
0: reflecting.
1: The struggle. Like, otherwise, the wins aren't going to feel as good. If you were given it on a platter, it ain't going to feel as good. You've got to earn it. You've got to earn that dopamine.
0: In fact,
1: a track I made the other day, my friend, my producer, Demo, was speaking a lot about this, and we actually put it into the lyrics because it's like earning the dopamine is much better. Do you know what I'm saying? Because, like, to really feel it, you've got to earn it.
0: Yeah, definitely, 100%.
1: It's interesting.
0: Yeah. So what advice would you give to artists like artists like Lavish, who's just starting out? What advice would you give to him in terms of, like, for him not to be ever discouraged? Because there is going to be a time when, let's be real,
1: 100%,
0: he's going to get
1: like
0: a time.
1: The world's against you, your hometown's not supporting you, nothing's going right, but you know the music's good, like, you know you're hard. And you just got to believe in yourself above all else and just shut everything else out and just lock in and just understand that whether it takes 5 years or 10 years, if you keep going, the doors will open.
0: 100%.
1: Like, that's it. It's just a matter of time. The ones that don't make it give up. They give up too early.
0: Yeah.
1: And that's why so few people make it, because it's tough, right? But like, anything worth having doesn't come easy.
0: Definitely. Guys, we're going to take a quick break right now and we're going to come back shortly. And when we come back, we're going to listen to Heartstrings by JC Storms and Devlin. And then we're going to ask for your feedback also. So we're going to take a quick break now, guys. See you in a sec.

0: Guys, we just had a quick break there. Welcome, welcome back, and welcome back our special guest in the studio, JC Storms. So, before the break, welcome back, JC.
1: How we doing?
0: Before the break, we were talking about the career and his music so far, music career. JC, your song that we're going to listen to, Heartstrings, is quite heartfelt to
1: it
0: me.
1: It is indeed, yeah.
0: And we're going to have a listen to it now, and then you're going to talk us through it. Because even me, like when I first heard it, I was kind of like, so I kind of like, I had to take a little pause and rewind it and listen to it again. So we're going to have a little listen of it, and I'm going to let you introduce it, and then we're going to talk about it.
1: Let's go.
0: So this is
1: Heartstrings by myself, JC Storms, featuring Devlin.
2: Stay home for the heart. Yeah, it's been pulling at my heartstrings. Days and the weeks, now I've been gone a whole month on the road as an artist. The life I chose, went from broken sitting on Homewood Grove to cars and shows, brand new clothes, watching it all unfold. Been making amends, cause you better be careful with the time you spend. This life's intense, cause when you wanna elevate, you're gonna lose friends. And I can't switch off,

0: Okay, that was JC Storms and Pulling on Heartstrings. I was gonna just sing the song for you there for a minute. Okay, JC, talk us through this song because it is so heartfelt to me, like proper, like it reminded me of the time when I was 16 years old and I packed a suitcase and I said I'm gonna go to America. Sorry, 17, and I was literally on a lonely road in America in a country I did not know with a rucksack and a little suitcase.
1: So, 100% to me, it's just yeah, following your dreams. It comes at a cost. I think yeah. It can be a lonely road. You miss your family, you know, you start questioning everything, and it's just, yeah, it's just a real deep emotional song, just saying really how we feel about the journey. I mean, there's obviously highs and lows, and that was at a particular point where I was feeling it. Obviously, Devlin's got his side on there, and bringing it together, it's just, yeah, it's just

0: it really hits home with just how lonely it can get, you know?
1: Of course, definitely.
0: And success comes with loneliness sometimes. Yeah. That's just the way that it is.
1: Definitely.
0: Especially your circle and everyone you're around, it changes as you grow. You outgrow people.
1: Mm.
0: And you've got to make the jump. And when you make the jump, obviously, it can be lonely. Do you know what I'm saying?
1: Definitely. So in terms of so you made the jump from what I've learned today 6 weeks ago. So 6 weeks ago, you decided to make the jump from Leeds into London.
0: There was a few hops, to be fair. I started with Manchester. I did my undergraduate Access to Music course, which was just getting me into the industry before I even knew I could be an artist.
1: Okay.
0: So that just kind of got me, made me realise that I could do this properly. Mm-hmm. Then I kind of went to Futureworks and did a production degree, Bachelor of Arts. And then I went back and I was kind of, had my own little studio. I was working with a few people, but...
1: This was in Manchester?
0: No, this was Manchester. Then I finished my degree, I've gone back to the Isle of Man. And then I was kind of just, I had this little studio, but I'm not really connecting with people in person. Do you know what I'm saying? It's all messaging and stuff. And I like to be in the studio. That's where the magic really is.
1: Yeah, of course.
0: And I was making a lot of flights and I was losing a bit of motivation there, you know, because there wasn't much going on.
1: Yeah.
0: And then obviously I started connecting with more people in London, you know, people like Elro, Denmo, Toddler T, Coco.
1: Okay.
0: All good friends of mine now. And then it just got to a point where I was traveling so much, I was like, it's time to... to make the jump, you know, it just felt right. So I'm a big believer in intuition. I follow my intuition, my gut, and it was telling me to do it. And, you know, I'm just trying to go with the flow, really.
1: Okay.
0: You know, go with the current, not against it. I just found that's the easiest way.
1: Okay. So then when you came to London now, so what has been, what was your biggest obstacle since you, so you've been in London for 6 weeks?
0: Yeah.
1: Would you say, yeah? So what would be your biggest obstacle since you've been here in London?
0: I suppose just, I don't know, getting used to being in an environment where you don't really know anyone other than the people that you're working with.
1: Yeah.
0: And separating that kind of work personal balance like you spoke about earlier on the show. Yeah. It's difficult to do that because
1: I was going to ask you, how do you do that?
0: Yeah, I just find that if I'm sat around for too long, I'm not being productive enough.
1: And
0: I beat myself up over it. It's not healthy, but I also feel it's why I'm so productive and why I'm so far ahead. So it's kind of a catch-22 situation with that.
1: Okay.
0: Do you know what I'm saying?
1: Kind of like lavish as bars, ever rest. When do I ever rest?
0: 100%. Because to be a great, you've got to do this all day, every day.
1: Yeah.
0: And it's just one of them things, I just think if you're not doing it, sometimes you feel like you're not doing what you should be doing.
1: Yeah, definitely.
0: Almost feels wrong. But then I know I need to have a better balance. I need to get away more. Probably need to go on more holidays. But I'm just obsessed with this. You know, I just love this.
1: Just a place for you.
0: I just love it. I'm obsessed. So,
1: okay. What is the most that you love about London? What's the nicest thing you like about London?
0: I mean, the culture. Just the opportunities are just crazy. The amount of people doing music here. Yeah. There's shows going on constantly. Mm-hmm. You don't know who you're going to bump into. Mm-hmm. Who you're going to meet. It's nowhere I've ever been. I went to Manchester and I just felt like it was a little bit quiet. There wasn't loads going on. I met maybe a couple of people, but I was there 3 years. In these 6 weeks, I've done more and met more than I have in my entire career. Yeah. It's just been crazy, nonstop.
1: I meet a lot of artists and people who are, but I'm outside a lot and I talk to a lot of buskers to know their story. And I meet a lot of artists that have made that transition into London. Because to them, London is the heart of music. And
0: it
1: has a lot of history behind it.
0: I've been a lot of places, and it really is. The only place I've not been is obviously LA, so I can't speak for that. But in terms of everywhere else, London is just galaxies apart. Do you know what I'm saying?
1: Yeah.
0: I remember when I did I won a competition and I did my first show in London a few years back.
1: Where was it?
0: It was Tommy B. Tommy B's headline show. You work with Devlin a bit. He's he's a young Graham MC. He's cold. Big up Tommy B, by the way.
1: I might know him. Yeah.
0: I entered his competition it was just a quick thing. I didn't really think I was going to win. Won it. I was on the lineup and I just got there and I was like, the energy there was just crazy. And it was in Bethnal Green at just some pub underground. It was nowhere really, but it's I'd never been anywhere like
1: Sounds like my venue, yeah.
0: Do you know what I'm saying? Yeah, and then I spoke to one of the artists and he says, bro, there's 100 of these nights going on right now in different places.
1: Yep.
0: And I was like, London's the place to be.
1: Yeah.
0: That was it for me. I was I need to get here somehow.
1: Yeah.
0: Do you know what I'm saying?
1: I love it. I love the fact that you've made a transition because I have the same feeling as you. If you want something, you've got to make the sacrifice and you've got to go for it. Otherwise, you're just going to sit there watching 100%. That thing go, what? The sale right past you.
0: It's no good.
1: So I like that.
2: You can't even sleep at night because you might miss yourself.
1: Yeah. Because shows every night going on.
0: 100%.
1: Yeah, definitely.
0: But you just close when you're here. You know, it's just a quick train. You know, I'm pretty local here, so it's just like jump on the train. You can be anywhere really, and that's what it is. Rather than on the Alaman, I was flying. So imagine that. I'm flying backwards and forwards every month, and for a week of my month, I'm spending it here, and it's just costing so much money, and that comes with stresses, and then the traveling and things like that. So it's like now there's a nice balance. Like I still will go back.
1: Yeah.
0: But it's like it's kind of on my terms, and it just feels like a better balance. Yeah.
1: Yeah, definitely. You know, I just want to talk about your image for a minute, because I'm just looking at your image.
0: Okay.
1: Your image is, I like your image, like your look. I think you've got the proper, because you know what, being an artist isn't just music. No, it's about the image as well.
0: Yeah.
1: And I feel like you've got, although you look like a boy band type of guy, which I like. Sort of I like boy bands. Guy. Hey, big up December 10.
0: I'm just doing me. I don't really follow fashion. I just do me.
1: Yeah, I love it. I love the image. You've got the right image here going on. I just want to say you're quite, in terms of aesthetics. I
0: appreciate it. Yeah,
1: you have the look as an artist, and I like that.
0: And it
1: goes with your song, if you like.
0: 100%. I'm a bit of a businessman as well. I've got like a company that I run.
1: Tell us about your company.
0: It's called Veg and Vitality. Get that hit up on the socials. Yeah, tell
1: Virgin Vitality.
0: Veg and Vitality.
1: Veg. Are you a vegan?
0: I'm actually plant-based, yeah. I've been for like nearly 10 years.
1: Oh.
0: Yeah.
1: Me so too. I am too. I'm plant-based.
0: Are you really?
1: About 2 days a week.
0: 2 days a week.
1: Yeah,
0: nice.
1: My good days.
0: It's a start. It's a start.
1: My good days. My good days.
0: Well, there you go.
1: And and you know what? The Mac plant thing at McDonald's is actually tasty.
0: It's actually really good, isn't
1: it? Yes, Mac plant.
0: Like, it's just... You could fool somebody with that ate meat.
1: Yeah, yeah, yeah.
0: 100%.
1: Yeah.
0: I almost want to try it out.
1: Yeah.
0: And just see, do you know what I mean? See if they know.
1: We should.
0: Should we do it?
1: Yeah, let's do it. You know, next time we're in Camden, let's go. Let's
0: is that going to be its own series, isn't it?
1: Yeah, that's it. Yep. Yeah, that's it. We're going to go Camden and we're going to buy two. We're going to go and test it out.
0: Yeah, honestly, some of the stuff in Camden, Mildred's, check that out.
1: Mildred's.
0: That's all. I think it's like the longest standing plant-based eatery. Like, it's a restaurant. But honestly, the burgers in there would fill anybody. It's just near where I was performing, AG. Just down that street.
1: I didn't know about
0: really
1: it.
0: Nice spot.
1: Oh, before I met you. Oh, no. But just before I met you on that night, I went to the other spot down the road. It was sushi.
0: Yeah?
1: Yeah, sushi. Yeah, just before I went to AG.
0: I love vegan sushi, I'm not going to lie. It's good stuff.
1: Well, I haven't had vegan sushi. I had vegan mac and cheese.
0: Oh, yeah. What did you think?
1: I loved it.
0: Sick.
1: It tastes cheesy.
0: Yeah, things have come a long way.
1: Surprised.
0: When I first went plant-based, there was nothing. I was eating corn, chicken, frozen stuff. It was no good. It was no good. And now it's like, it's everywhere. And that's another thing I love about London. Like, there's so many options, but like, you know, places like where the Isle of Man and things, it's like you'd be lucky to get a stuffed peppered, you know, there's just not a lot going on there. So.
1: Do you do a lot of cooking at home yourself?
0: I'm starting to since I've come here, 100%.
1: Okay.
0: I'm enjoying it. I do get those, I think it's called Plant Hood. I actually get my meals delivered in like, they're not ready to go.
1: You're one of them posh people.
0: It's actually pretty good value, though. Honestly, it's like 50 quid a week, and you get all your meals for the week, and it all comes. I don't have to go shopping.
1: Hello, you're being lazy.
0: Time is money. Time is money. Do you know what I'm saying? I'm not spending...
1: My son does that. He gets his protein meals
0: I'm not
1: meals
0: spending
1: delivered.
0: Half my week walking around
1: That's
0: aisles.
1: That's what he says. Yeah.
0: He knows the score. He sounds like a smart young man. I'm telling
1: protein.
0: You.
1: Yeah, no, it's really good. And also, what do you think is the hardest thing? What is the hardest obstacle for you as an artist?
0: Stay
1: in London, because London is saturated. You can look at it two ways. You can look at it as London is the place where all the artists come. Mm. Artists is the place to be. There's 100 shows going on every night. In London, you can actually, if you're a serious artist... I can book an artist on a show every night of the week, 7 days a week if I wanted to.
0: 100%,
1: or if my artist wasn't tired all the time. But yeah, I could. So that's a positive thing.
0: Mm.
1: And then on the negative side, people will say, oh no, London's too saturated with artists. So
0: I don't really agree.
1: What are your thoughts
0: on that? I think there's enough opportunity for everyone. And I think consistency is one of the hardest things in this industry, you know, because you're going to have days where you just don't want to do it or you're not feeling like it. And for me, I just take a step back for a day or two, do something else, and then usually you'll come back and get into the flow of it. Mm. But for me, it's been adding value, building relationships.
1: Mm.
0: I've always found that I'm pretty good at that.
1: Okay.
0: You know, it's one of my strong suits is building relationships with people. So, and I think that's what it's all about. Like, how can we add value to each other?
1: Mm.
0: Like, we're not just trying to be selfish here. Like, if I help you, how can you, you know what I'm saying? How can you help me? And I think there's plenty of opportunities to be going around. Everybody's doing their own things here, and everybody's kind of creating their own opportunities. So it's just connecting, I think, with as many people as possible. That's what I think.
1: Yeah.
2: Do you think a lot of people help other people in the industry?
0: There's some that do. Good question. Some do, some don't. It depends, really, who they are. But I mean, yeah, it's to get, you've got to give, I suppose. And I don't really look at it that way. If I can help somebody, then I'll help them. It doesn't matter who it is, whether an artist or not. That's just who I am, you know?
1: Yeah, but we do have a lot of gatekeepers in this industry 100%. As well, who do not open the gates for other people.
0: 100%, which is why I'm just staying independent. Like, that's always independent. Been my thing. I'll always be independent. I've put every penny I have into this, and I always will do, because I love it. I'm obsessed. It just doesn't matter. And I do believe that'll come back, because my intentions are good with it, you know?
1: 100%.
0: And if your intentions are good, you'll attract the right things.
1: Definitely, 100%. So, in terms of, like, what's the biggest obstacle you face now, though, in London? Even though you're in the place where you want to be, and everything's going good for you in terms of shows, networking with people, what's an obstacle for you? Just one.
0: It's tough, you know, because there were so many, and now I'm struggling to find one at the minute.
1: Really? That's really good.
0: Things are going so well. I'm
1: good,
0: just
1: bless
0: so
1: you.
0: Grateful.
1: That's very good.
0: I'm waking up and I'm just good. Like, I'm almost pinching myself. Like, everything's just aligning. It's so great. It's hard to answer that right now, but there's been plenty on the road here, I promise you. And yeah, if it comes to me, I'll let you know. I'm just in a positive mindset right now, so I can't even think.
1: Speak on that positive mindset. Where do you see yourself in 5 years?
0: Putting on world tours, to be fair. Yeah.
1: I'm coming.
0: You're coming. Yeah, I'm coming.
1: I'm coming.
0: and giving back to the scene as well, and like helping upcoming artists, like, you know, respect to yourself, kudos for doing this, and helping everybody in the scene, because that's good energy, good karma, and that's what we need. We need more of that.
1: Yeah, because basically, when I started off in the music industry, not the American side, that's another story, but in the UK industry, I went straight into working with the label. I knew was Big Nasty and the label. That's all I've known for 15 years with Dice Recordings. Big Nasty's label. So all I knew was him when he first started his music, and that label. I didn't know nothing else. And then one day I was there with somebody at the label, and I was like, we're doing all this stuff for this artist at the label. How about the artists who are upcoming?
0: 100%.
1: What are they getting? If we're not bringing them in, we can't. We don't have capacity to bring them in. They're never going to get
0: looked
1: at. Like
0: you said before, some of these underground,
1: I'm telling you,
0: unnoticed artists are just so cold.
1: They're never going to get a look in.
0: This is what I'm saying. But they work. You know, they stay consistent, and I do believe it will happen. But it's just harder when they're not getting these opportunities that they should be getting. So you know, that's why I've got respect for people like Toddler with the Steez Factory, just putting on something that's you know, away from Babylon, that's independent,
1: 100%.
0: That's the sort of thing we need, I think, so that we all rise together. The whole point. We all win together. There's enough to go around. Like, we don't need to be selfish.
1: And also, in terms of, like, they need, like, people need to provide the if no one's bringing these artists, these young new artists through, if you're not opening the doors for them, they're always going to be at a certain level. No one's going to hide them. Right, for 100%. Example, for you, when you was there, you was just an artist. And then somebody, the first collab you did, what was your first ever?
0: My first ever collaboration? That is a tough one, because I've been releasing for a few years now. Oh, I don't know.
1: Was it with someone higher than you, on a higher level? Or was it the same level?
0: I think it was higher, to be fair. Yeah, they always have been, to be honest with you, naturally.
1: So what I'm saying is, a lot of artists, right, they're doing collabs with people. And I'm not saying don't do collabs with people on the same level as you. But think of it as a ladder.
0: 100%.
1: So if I'm on this step here,
0: I don't
1: want to be going down the step. I'm trying to go up the step.
0: 100%.
1: So that person either has to be there on the same step as me, we're going to do it.
0: At least.
1: Or go up. 100%. And if everyone has that kind of mindset, we can pull each other.
0: 100%. Isn't it? Yeah. It's like a knock-on effect, like a snowball effect. 100% agree. Collaboration's key. 100%.
1: Yeah, collaboration's very key.
0: Because you can access each other's network, and you know, it's good on both sides. Yeah, so
1: definitely.
0: That's been a big part of my catalogue, I would say, there's been a lot of collaborations. But it's also important to have your own music as well, because if not, you're just going to get to your show and you're going to have, like, 50 collabs. How are you going to get these many people to be pulling up? It's just going to get really techie, really fast. So I think having a good balance is good, but, like, yeah, being really specific and, you know, yeah, just go for it. The people that you want to work with, all it takes is a message.
1: No, but they have to be also, they have to be kind of wanting the same thing you want, because otherwise what you're going to do is you're going to have a collaboration with somebody and then you're going to want to do 10 shows performing that song.
0: Yeah.
1: And let's say I've got a collaboration with you, I might not want to.
0: Well, you'll
1: and then
0: find,
1: you're going to call me up and say, come on, let's go and do this show in Leeds. And I'm going to say, no, later, 100%. I'm doing something else.
0: But you are getting, there's quite a lot of artists out there that are working with up and coming because they know that they're on the way up and, you know, they want to be, it's almost like creating more traction for them. So it's like, you know, we just need as much of that as possible and then
1: we all
0: win.
1: Of course, definitely. All right, cool. So we're going to have, so we've already listened to Heartstrings.
0: Yeah.
1: So now we're going to listen to the
0: remix, yeah.
1: The Belfort remix. Belfort, what is Belfort?
0: So he's a producer in Leeds.
1: Okay.
0: Very, very cold.
1: Remixed the song?
0: Yeah, he's produced for like Tom Zanetti and like, yeah, he's got a really, really cool catalogue behind him. Really, really sick producer. Nice guy. I sent him the original. He was feeling it. And then he did a club remix and yeah, it's being received well, so we'll
1: see. All right, cool. Let's go and have a listen now to this club remix. We're going to be back shortly, guys.

0: thinking it's frozen.
1: Guys, no, it's not frozen. We're just having some technical difficulties here. Bear with us. Which one is it?
0: Oh, shit.
1: Shall I do that one?

0: pulling on my heartstrings, I'm letting you go.
1: Okay, and that was Hot Strings, and that was the dance remix. So once again, so did you send it to the producer, or the producer
2: I had a session with Belfort. With my other producer, Benno, a few months before that. We made a really, really sick tune, and I just knew it was cold. I sent him the original. He liked it, and that's it. Within like a week, he had this, and he was like, "What do you think?" And I was like, "This is crazy."
1: Wow.
2: Yeah.
1: This song, I'm telling you, this song is going to go very far. I really like this song. I really like it. Trust me, my daughter likes it as well. When my daughter likes something, my daughter being 19 years old, you know, if she likes something, you know, they're
2: different. It's
1: a good sign, you know, because most 19 years old, what are you listening to, Mum? But that she's like, no, I'm feeling this.
2: I'll take it.
1: So, you know, she likes it.
2: We've hit the right balance there by the sound.
1: Yeah, once a 19-year-old likes it and listens to it as well.
2: And that's the thing as well. I think I slept on that song because I didn't think it was coming out, and then it's like it's ended up doing better than anything I've done. It's never the one that you think is going to do the best. As an artist, you can't really think like that because you don't know what people are going to like.
1: Yeah, you've
2: got to think like the fish.
1: Yeah, basically, yeah. Definitely. Right, so JC Storms, it's been nice having you, but the work's not done yet. We've got some hard work for you in the studio right now.
2: Okay.
1: We've got some questions. We've got some questions that are going to be fired at you by our artist, by the other artists, Lavish and Meds. If you guys have any questions for him and any advice you're looking for, just fire it on to JC Storms.
3: Hello, everyone. Hello. Meds. I had a question here because you know how you're saying you're from Isle of Man?
2: Well, yeah, I'm actually from Leeds, but I spent a lot of time on the Isle of Man, for sure.
3: And also now you're in Newcastle for the...
2: No, I'm in...
3: London.
1: Yeah, the connection.
3: Exactly. I was thinking, because obviously, I'm from London originally,
2: Okay.
3: Moved to Newcastle to live with my dad and whatnot.
2: Sick.
3: But in terms of exposure, I'm thinking because there's not a lot of artists that come from Newcastle and whatnot...
2: Yeah.
3: Would you not say that at some extent it's kind of easier to... make it there because it's just you doing a you thing and you got the whole scene.
2: Potentially, if you're doing your own thing and you're unique, I think you can pop off anywhere. It just depends. There's a lot of opportunity in London, but also anywhere in the UK you can pop off. But on the Isle of Man, it's like there's nothing that you can't. There's not even a club really that you can go and perform to. So it's kind of a different scenario there.
1: There's no club on the Isle of Man.
2: Not really. No, they're just pubs with dance floors. That's the best way I can say it. It's 80,000 people, and it's just not really a music scene. So for up and coming artists, it's just very difficult. But for yourself in Newcastle, bro. I'm not saying you can't blow in Newcastle, 100%. And if you're willing to make the journey to London, if there's an opportunity, which you can, obviously, on the Isle of Man, it's harder because you've got to fly and stuff like that. But you, what is it, a train? Is that how you got
3: train
2: in?
3: Train or bus, any.
2: This is what I'm saying. So you're still close enough to the action to make it happen.
3: Yeah, see, I've never had a problem coming, travelling to be fair, especially
2: there
3: London.
2: You go.
3: Hometowns, I always just come back to see the family.
2: Well, you're right. Sometimes in those places where there's not as much going on, sometimes you can stand out more, especially if you're doing your own thing. I fully agree, bro. Which is why I always openly speak about the Isle of Man, because it's an unusual thing, isn't it? You don't get many artists that are coming from there, but as long as you're willing to make the jump, bro, and just put yourself in those rooms, any opportunity that comes up. For me, like, if there's an opportunity in Germany, I'm gone.
3: Yeah, that's what I'm saying.
2: I'm gone anywhere because I'm just obsessed. And if
1: I might have
2: that,
1: an opportunity for you, Mauritius. I'm just hashtag just saying.
3: I'm the same. I've always said to Lavisha, even if there's one person, I'll still do it because that one person could be, let's say, BB.
2: This is what I'm
3: networked
2: saying.
3: Networked with someone and someone.
2: You just
3: don't
2: know who you're going to come across, and you're giving the universe the right signs. You know what I mean? You're going for it, and that's what it is. It's just taking every opportunity that comes, and so.
3: By the way, I don't know how you guys do this. My hands are sweating. My hands nervousness. My hands
1: really?
3: Are sweating.
1: But just here, sweating.
3: Yeah,
1: you better get used to it.
2: I've been in the hot chair.
3: Nervousness.
2: For time.
3: That's what I'm saying. I got how many men listening?
2: Trying
3: not to voice crack or anything.
2: But yeah, like I said, bro, just grab it with both hands. Anything that comes your way, just go for it. And I still think that you're close enough. It's not like you're in Bangladesh or something.
3: Yeah.
2: Do you know what I'm saying? You can make the jump. And would you be willing to go to like Manny if there's an opportunity?
3: 100%.
2: Well, there you go.
3: 100%.
2: There you go. You've answered your own question.
1: Definitely, 100%.
3: Anywhere with an opportunity.
1: Definitely.
2: Yeah, bro.
4: There's people. It's your boy Lavish again. Obviously, before I start, I think it's sort of rude to call you just a rapper. I think you're an artist.
2: Appreciate you, bro. Thank you.
4: Obviously, people know you for your raps, but I appreciate vocals, especially on a man. And obviously,
2: yeah.
4: I feel like, where do you draw the line between artistry and sort of constantly falling back into bad habits with just going to work comfy with rap?
2: It's a good question, man. I honestly think the producers, bro, the producers, they bring it out of you. I'm a big believer in the beats write themselves. Mm. Do you get what I'm saying?
4: Yeah.
2: And you can only be as good as the beats are. So if you're working with a producer that's not, like, sky high, he's not going to elevate you. And there's a difference between a beat maker and a producer. The guy that makes the beat just makes the beat, yeah? And then you send it off for a mix. The guy that produces does the whole process from start to finish and makes it a song.
4: Yeah.
2: And that's the difference for me.
4: That was a good question, so good answer.
3: Yeah.
2: Love, bro.
3: I ain't got another word.
1: Okay, so in terms of, like, so what advice would you give? So you said you've been writing for 15 years, so you've been
4: long
1: in this
4: time,
1: industry.
4: Yeah.
1: What
4: yeah.
1: advice would you give someone who's just started out doing the music for 1 year?
2: Just keep doing what you're doing, bro, and always be on the lookout for new producers, like I said. Like, you know, if you listen to a lot of music, who's producing the songs that you like? Hit them up. Message them. Even if you message 100 people and you get one that comes back, that's a win.
4: Yeah.
2: That's how I got the Devlin thing. I've messaged loads of people and they've not got back to me.
4: I'm
2: but like, this is what I'm saying, but then you just don't know. They could just come back and say, you're cold, let's do it. You don't know how they're thinking about it, so you've just got to do it. Don't be scared to send messages out. That's what I think, you know, that's what's worked for me. And it's law of averages, bro. The more doors you knock on, more chance there is of one of them doors opening. You know what I'm saying?
5: Get more from your holiday with TUI.
2: Yeah, so basically I shouted in, he said, look, send us on over, I'll check in straight away. I was like, yo, and it was priority, obviously.
4: Yeah,
2: so I'm in the
4: studio
2: and I'm like, we need to make something that, you know, he does grime and stuff like that, but I'm like, I kind of want to make it like a song. I want him to be able to say something on there, do you know what I'm saying? Because he's also he's a great artist, isn't he? He's not just a rapper.
1: Yeah.
2: And it just flowed, you know, when things just come together. The energy was right, and it was just one of them things. You'll know yourself when you're in the studio. When it just works, it works. Because we did it with the intentions of going in there and making a song. And that's the difference, I think. Like, I feel like that's a song. But, like, not everything that I make is a song. Do you get me? Last week I made a grime freestyle 140, and it's hard, and it's like shells and stuff, but it's like, that's a song to me. Do you know what I'm saying?
4: Yeah, a song and a song.
2: This is what you were saying, which goes back to your question. Yeah, so...
1: And also, if you meet Devlin, he's such a. I can just imagine him listening. I can almost imagine him. If you meet him, his spirit is so calm.
2: 100%.
1: He's not a hype guy. He's very calm.
2: Very humble.
1: He's very humble.
2: Incredibly humble.
1: Quiet.
2: He's just one of the guys. He's just one of the lads. You know what I'm saying?
1: Like proper. Like he'll come in here, just be quiet.
3: Even when he was back in 2006.
2: Yeah.
3: And he was on the. Something radio.
2: Yeah.
3: Under 18s.
2: Yeah.
3: Volume 3.
2: Yeah.
3: He flow.
2: Yeah.
3: Was
2: it's crazy.
3: Absolutely.
2: I remember the fire in the. I remember the. What was it now? Who's the guy? It's not Charlie Sloth. Who was the guy before? Tim Westwood. Do you remember that? Do you remember all the old Tim Westwoods? This is what I'm saying. So, like, I'm not bigging that up or anything. But, like, I remember, like, the freestyles and that, like, and listening to Devs, and he's just levels ahead of everyone, bro. Like, you know what I mean? He's just hungry, though.
4: Someone's got it.
2: Just hungry as well. And I honestly think it's when someone says to you, oh, you're just talented, sometimes it's annoying because it's like, you know... work hard beats talent when talent fails to work hard. Do you get what I'm saying? It's a famous saying.
1: I love
2: it's
1: the quote.
2: So
1: I love the saying.
3: So many quotes. And
1: you've got a lot. You're very.
3: Philosopher.
1: Yeah, you do a lot of reading, do you?
2: I do like to read.
1: Yeah.
2: And my GCSEs, you know what? I didn't do great, bro. I couldn't even get. I wanted to do sixth form because I didn't even want to get a job.
1: Hold on,
2: like,
1: can
2: I wasn't
1: you ask me that question
2: that.
1: Again? I'm gonna because there's a reason why I'm gonna ask you this because I'm gonna show.
2: Bro,
1: these
2: I
1: two.
2: Failed my GCSEs.
1: Right. No, hold
2: bro.
1: On. Ask that question again, please.
4: Yeah, so what did you get in your GCSEs?
2: Not very good grades, bro. I didn't study, I didn't revise, I just wanted to string it out in school, and I couldn't even get into sixth form to string it out. I had to go to a different school, and that's what I mean. Everything went wrong up until when it went right.
4: Yeah, legit.
2: Do you get what I'm saying? And that's because I found what I wanted to do, finally, and I went for it, and that's the difference, yeah. Like, if this is what you want, just go for it, bro. And, like, don't listen to anyone. Like, don't listen to anyone, because even people in your circle, people are going to doubt you and you're going to face you know hurdles and stuff, and people want you to be doing well but not better than them.
4: Yeah.
2: Do you get what I'm saying?
4: Yeah.
1: And also, I have a question. What would you say to young people out there mm-hmm. who also feel like they're not going to get it? Because it is GCSE season upon us, right? Because
2: oh, right, okay.
1: I work at a school.
2: I'm a bit out of the loop.
1: Yeah, yeah, I work at a school, and GCSEs are at the end, after we come back after half term.
2: They're not the be all and end all for me.
1: So,
2: yeah.
1: Yeah, so we actually have a lot of year 11s who are quite nervous and anxious 100%. About GCSEs. So what advice would you give to students who are very nervous, worried about they're going to get the grade?
2: I'm not saying don't revise and no, don't do your best. Always do your best. Mm. But all I'm saying is, like, it's not the be all and end all. Like, okay. I know people that have passed and got, you know, A stars mm-hmm. and they're not exactly where they thought they were going to be.
1: Okay.
2: So, mm-hmm. you know, always follow your passion over right. what the system tells you to do. Do you know what I'm saying? Follow what's in your gut, your intuition. Mm-hmm. If you're lucky enough to find what you're on the surf to do, mm-hmm. just go for it. And
1: yeah, and would you say whatever result they get, there is something for them? A door will open.
2: 100%. 100%, yeah, yeah, okay. I fully agree.
1: Because there are a lot of young people out there thinking, oh, if I don't make the grade, I'm not going to get into this sixth form, I'm not going to this college, I'm not going to go to this university, I can't study, whatever. But sometimes your path is not the path that you thought it was, it might go the other way.
2: Yeah,
1: you know?
2: Yeah, yeah, 100%. Yeah. So, okay. Yeah, there's many, many avenues you can go down, and I don't think that GCSE grades are the be-all and end-all of okay. where you're going to end up. Let's put it that way.
1: That's good.
6: How do you think social media, as the, in the game, bro, 15 years. How do you?
2: I just want to say I've been writing 15 years. Not been in the game 15 years. Do you know what I'm saying? Like only I'd say the past 5 years I've been properly releasing, and only the past year has it been proper like
1: go, taken
2: off. Yeah. Yeah. Okay. You get what I'm saying? It's a long process.
1: No, but you know what though? Can I just say something? For it to take off in the past year, and you've only been doing music for 5 years,
2: yeah.
1: you know that's really good because I've had artists in here who are taking off now, and they've been doing music for 15 years.
2: But I've been writing 20. Obviously that whole time. I just didn't know
1: so
2: how to get that onto.
1: You're doing really well.
2: Yeah.
1: Well.
6: How do you, in the past 5 years?
2: Yeah.
6: How do you think social media affects your outcome?
2: Massively, you know, I'm starting to realise that as much as we might not like it, it's everything. I don't know if you use trial reels, any of you guys.
1: No.
2: But anyway,
1: I don't even know what it is.
2: I work, a good friend of mine, Elro. I don't know if you know Elro, he's a bit of a legend for back in the day on SBTV, freestyles and stuff, but he's really good on social media and he's taught me a lot. And yeah, I had one that I put on a trial like 4 days ago and it's on like 250,000 views now. I've had like thousands of followers from it, so it shows it to people that don't follow you, but you might post 50 and they'll be dead, but then one of them will pop and then you can make it live. So it's just a way to attract followers that don't follow you without spending any money. TikTok don't have this yet, it's just Instagram, but I'd say that that's it's a big tool, and my following's gone up a lot.
1: Yeah,
2: 100%. Yeah, like I said, like, any questions you've got on that, happy to answer them.
1: So we're gonna come to the end of the show now, but the show is not done because right now is the best part of the show. The best part of the show is I have picked a beat already while you were talking. I picked my beat that I'm gonna play for you, and you guys are gonna show me what you can do on this beat. Yeah.
2: Sip.
1: Okay. So who wants to go first?
2: I'll TikTok live it in the
1: meantime. Yeah, TikTok live it. That's fine. And we're gonna see who's going first. You can be if you want to be. Do you want to be? Do you freestyle?
2: Turned into a full-on cypher now.
1: Yeah, full-on cypher. Do you freestyle?
7: Every now and then.
1: Yeah.
7: Every now and then. Do you know what? I think I let my voice shine.
1: Yeah, go on. Who's gonna go first? Lavish, you go first. Ready? And there's no coming back. There's no. Oh, start the beat again. No.
7: You gotta catch it.
1: You gotta catch it. Yeah. You ready?
2: There's no headphones. No. Straight in.
1: Straight in.
2: Show me.
1: Oh, hold on, you can hear it. Oh.

0: You wind up.
1: Reloaded.
0: Who's going first? Yeah. Real rap time.
2: Let the pros go.
3: Can we switch on the beat here? Can we do 140? I want 140. This guy can do 140 as well. We can do 140.
0: Yeah?
3: Yeah, we can do 140.
0: Okay, go on, you do it.
3: Yeah.
0: Oh no, this one.

0: those coming here picking his own feet.
1: Come on, you gotta work. You gotta be willing to do that. I've got to take the reins sometimes.
0: Next one.
2: See, people at home, I was about to show that, but they turned it off. What can I do?
0: You hearing this, guys?
1: Yeah.

0: me, I'm a brilliant guy. You're sitting beside a guy with a brilliant mind. And if you're with me, then you're gonna have a brilliant time. I'm with a 10-10 looking at a brilliant five. It's like, only fucking with a brilliant time. The brilliant kind you find with a brilliant five. I've been a vision in a vision in a million eyes. I'm manifesting until I'm looking at a billion times. A million times. I'm coming with a billion rhymes. I'm doing my time. Hey. Right, that's it. I'll tell
1: Oh, that was really right good. That was
0: thank
1: good.
0: You for having me. Big love, yeah?
2: Serious.
1: Jesse, let me just take a picture of you for the
3: reels. Yeah, of course. And for me as well.
1: Sorry.

0: He-Man. He's just so iconic.
1: He's an amazing fighter.
2: Super in shape and strong.
3: He's a big muscle-bound dude, but his transformation

0: Okay, guys, so that's come to the end of our show. Big up everyone who was locked in on the TikTok live tonight. Big up everyone. Lavish, thank you for coming in. One more, give everyone your socials one more time. And also you can contact me if you want to have contact with Lavish as well.
1: Of course, and people, you can find me on all social handles as Lavish, all capital letters, LCN, on all platforms. Okay. I want to say thank you very much for tuning in, people. Mm-hmm. Thank you very much also allowing me the chance to present myself on your beautiful Pleasure's radio mine. Show. Mm-hmm. I hope everyone has a very, very good rest of their Saturday night.
0: Yes.
1: God bless.
0: Okay. Guys, stay tuned. Stay tuned in to my TikTok live. I'm actually going to be going on TikTok live during the middle of the week on Wednesday evening as well. For those of you know, if you know, you know. And thank you for looking in. And I'm going to see you guys next week. So I am out. Mush. Hmm?

0: B.
1: Where are y'all? Oi,
0: B.
1: Oi,
0: BB.
1: Where are y'all?
2: I'm in bed.
1: I'm down the local. Jack's already here. I see that bird from last week.
2: Really?
1: With the rest of the lads.
2: What?
1: It's about to kick off down here, mate. And all I'm saying is, you don't want to miss out.

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I'm John Lennon. Pattern in a beat with 16 charm. Fire in the booth, fire in the street. Kill it every minute, every day, kill it every week. Grafting 365, never get sleep. Broke dispersed in the sun, sitting by the sea. New from 10, I was gonna be an MC. Rose up now, I'm gonna leave for the whole scene. Rockstar, so brand, get into the green charm. And it died just for a second charm. Float like a butterfly, shell like a beetle. I'm John Lennon. Charm. Pattern in a beat with 16 charm. Pattern in a beat with 16 charm. Fire in a booth, fire in the street. Kill it every minute, every day, kill it every week. Grafting 365, never get sleep. Broke dispersed in the sun, sitting by the sea. New from 10, I was gonna be an MC.

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